Still goes hard, Bobby. 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Rob G, the General, and Pascal Houston. Y'all know Jill Scott's coming to town, right? Sunday, August 30th for the To Whom This May Concern tour. 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You

0: I never understood making love until we drown. Maybe one day I'll interview the guys from Color Me Bad and I'll get it all figured out. But in the meantime, I'm still confused. Magic 102.1, where R&B lives. It's your man, Rob G, the General. Coming up, I got a song that was sung by five guys. And then about 14 years later, five other guys decided to do their version of it. I just got tongue-tied. It's okay. And it turned out pretty good for them. Made it a number one song. Get that song on the way for you in 6 minutes. Stay there. It's Magic 102.1, where R&B lives.
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6: 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Welcome.
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Five Guys from California covered a song from Five Guys from Indiana. Might have heard of them, called the Jackson Five. That song went number one for Troop back in 1990. In 1975, when the Jackson Five released it, it was their last single that they released on Motown Records. It only reached number 50, but it did its thing for Troop. Not mad at that. It's Magic 102.

0: One Where R&B Lives, Ron G. The General right here. I'm just like you, man. Got to get these kids ready for back to school and any little break that you can get, man, you want to take advantage of it, right? Well, how about this? The mayor is having his back to school health fair and program going down into George R. Brown this Saturday from 8 a.m. to 2 p.m. 20,000 backpacks with school supplies and the whole nine will be distributed. Plus, they're going to have dental, vision, mental health, routine immunizations all on site. 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
28: 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This the big boss, Ricky Ross.
1: 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Hughley.
29: 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Welcome.
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0: Nikki Gilbert, Aaron Jackson, and Alexis Jones, also known as Brownstone on Magic 102.1. They tell the story on how they met Michael Jackson and got signed to his MJJ label.
1: We were catching a bus, and Michael Jackson rolled by and was like, y'all look like y'all need a ride. Remember that corny story we used to tell? The real story is just opportunity and preparation meeting. You know what I mean? It was a wonderful experience to be on Michael Jackson's label. Who comes from Detroit,
2: LA,
1: and South America and gets the opportunity to meet Michael Jackson?
0: 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I can't think of anybody else. 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

0: 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Holding it down for your girl, Sky Houston. It's your man, Rob G, the General. Now, Sabrina, I know you're a huge LMA fan. She's going to be here next Wednesday at the Smart Financial Center. I'll tell you how you can win a pair of tickets to go check her out next week, okay?
1: Okay, thank you.
0: All good. Coming up, I got some Usher and some Music Soul Child. And again, how you can win those LMA tickets in less than 6 minutes. 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

0: Lil's Rob G, the General Infant Sky Houston. Ella May will be in town next week for her Do You Still Love Me World Tour. That's happening Wednesday, August 5th at the Smart Financial Center. 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
1: God damn it,
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3: Hey, say what's happening, man. It's T.I.P.
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4: 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This the big boss, Ricky Ross.
0: D.L. Hughley.
3: 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Hughley. Welcome.
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0: Welcome inside Love and R&B with KG Smooth. It is the prequel to The Weeknd, baby. And I know that you are glad about it. I can't believe that Saturday is the 1st. August 1st is Saturday. Like, normally, the month of July in the summer, normally July, like, drags on. Like, it's the longest feeling month of the summer. Uh-uh, B. Not this year, B. July flew by. So we are about to vibe out. Welcome inside Love and R&B.
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It's Love and R&B with KG Smooth. So last night, my youngest brother FaceTimed me. He is going on the One Voyage 2026 cruise. So you can book your cabin at onevoyagecruise.com. And he was like, bruh, he's like, I'm on the website and I'm looking at the lineup. Man, you know who I'm most excited to see? I was like, well, I know he's a T.I. fan. I was like, Tip? He was like, nah, Midwest. I was like, Midwest? I was looking, I was like, Dave Hollister? He was like, man, Dave Hollister. Like, that's one of my favorite male singers. Like, and he started going through the songs, you know, favorite girl, and talking about his Chicago 85 album. And then I was like, yeah, because when he was in Blackstreet, and then my brother was like, wait a minute, hold on, Dave Hollister was in Blackstreet? I'm like, bruh, come on now. Yeah, Dave Hollister was in Blackstreet. That's him singing on Before I Let You Go. He was like, what? I know that. I'm like, well, he is, you know, about 10 years younger than me. So I'm like, yeah. He was like, but he going to be in your lounge in the Love and R&B lounge, right? And I'm like, yep, he's going to be in the Love and R&B lounge, Dave Hollister.

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You're listening to Lovin' R&B with KG Smooth. What's trending? Well, congratulations going out to Beyonce. Beyonce now is the full owner of Sir Davis, her whiskey brand. Yep, it was inspired by her great-grandfather, who was a moonshiner. She had a collaboration with Moët Hennessy, and now she owns Sir Davis outright. Congratulations, Beyonce. And speaking of whiskey, K. Michelle has announced that she is finally going to release her country album. The name of the album is called Jesus and Whiskey. It's going to be released on October the 16th. And as a matter of fact, she was on live with Kelly and Mark doing the title track, Jesus and Whiskey. Let's listen to it a little bit.

0: That's Kay Michelle's new single, Jesus and Whiskey, from her album of the same title, out on October 16th. And finally, Trinity in R&B, congratulations to Tank. He put out that he is an opener for the R&B tour. And last night was his first night. And the crowd, the women were going crazy. And that's what's trending with Love and R&B.
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23: 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Welcome.
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3: 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I saw this post from James Cozell on Instagram. Telling something versus communicating something. Big difference. Listen to this.
4: Telling somebody is the transfer of information. Communicating something is the transfer of understanding. Let me give you an example. Here's me telling you something. I want to be left alone. Now, at this point, they know you want to be left alone. Why? Because did you tell them? Yes, you have the information, but you're also left up to interpret it on your own. Because now you have to wonder, oh, is he mad at me? Is he pulling away? Did I say something that made them feel some type of way? Information's there, but the understanding's not there, but the interpretation's not there, the clarity's not there. That's me telling you something. Here's me communicating. Hey, I just need some time alone because I'm overwhelmed and I'm mentally drained. And sometimes I need to go away to recharge my social battery. It's nothing against you. I just need some time and I'll talk to you in a couple days when I feel mentally ready to come back out. Giving them that kind of clarity and that kind of understanding gives them empathy, because now they'll think of a time where they felt overwhelmed and they can feel you like, oh man, I understand. I would want some time alone too. Cool. That's communication. Now, a lot of people don't like to do that. A lot of people can't do that. It's not easy to do. Telling is the what. Communicating is the why. Get better at communicating.
3: Please get better at communicating. This is Love and R&B.

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5: 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This the big boss, Ricky Ross.
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0: 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Non-sexual intimacy is such a lost art. The eye contact, the gentle touches, deep conversations, holding hands, mutual support, long hugs, cooking a meal together, shared experiences, cuddling, curiosity, comfortable silence. I could go on and on about this. There's something so intimate about being able to sit beside someone in complete silence and still feel connected. No pressure to entertain each other. No need to fill every quiet moment. Just feeling warm because they're there. There is intimacy in being known. Someone remembering the little things you told them, noticing when something is off, knowing what makes you laugh, what makes you feel safe, and still being curious enough to keep learning you. There is intimacy in ordinary life, too. Grocery runs, cooking together, falling asleep on the couch, random conversations in the kitchen, a hand on the leg in the car, the little moments that would mean nothing with anyone else. I want a love where closeness exists in 100 different ways, where a look can say something, a touch can calm me, silence can feel warm, and simply being together can feel like enough. Back with more vibes inside Love and R&B.
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0: 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It's Wine Time with KG. I've got on the phone line what I think is one of the pioneers of the new Jack Swing era. I think that he was kind of bridging that gap in between, you know, those ballads and then the new Jack Swing sound. Ladies and gentlemen, he's going to be joining us on the One Voyage Cruise. Tony Terry's on Loving R&B.
1: What's going on, my brother?
0: How are you, man?
1: All is well. All is well, my man. All is well. Thank you for having me on the show.
0: Oh, well, thank you for being here. And we're definitely looking forward to being with you on the One Voyage 2026 cruise. You know, you've got what I think is one of the most romantic things that we're doing on this cruise with the vow renewal for people that are going to be renewing their vows. The ceremony will be officiated by Erica and Warren Campbell. You are going to be singing a wedding song. I'm sure you're going to be bringing the lovey-dovey feelings with you.
1: Yes, sir. Yes, sir.
0: I think that's dope. What do you think about it?
1: I think it's a brilliant idea, and I'm glad to be a part of it. Initially, I didn't know exactly what they wanted me to do, but the idea of vow renewal is great. I think that, you know, we're going to be celebrating. The idea is to celebrate love, to celebrate marriage, to celebrate it. So we're going to do just that. We're going to have a great time. Keith Sweat is going to host the event, and it's going to be great.
0: More of my conversation with Tony Terry coming up next. This is Loving R&B.
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1: 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It's wine time with KG. We've got Tony Terry in the studio with us, or on the phone line with us. Are cruises your thing? Does Tony Terry like going on ship cruises?
2: Well, to be honest, you know, I kind of like been there, done that. You know, I'm more like a 3-day cruiser as opposed to the 7-day cruiser.
1: Yeah. Yeah, seven could be.
2: But I'm sure it's going to be a blast because I'm taking my wife and my son. We've never been.

0: And so that'll be nice.
1: Yeah, it is going to be dope. Do you have any Tony Terry's do's and don'ts on a cruise?
0: No, I think that, for me, the whole idea is to intermingle with our fans and our supporters. You know, a lot of us being celebrities, we kind of get on and we don't see them until, you know, it's time for their show, for it's time to do whatever they do, and then we don't see them at all. But I'm not that guy.
1: No, no doubt. You're listening to Love and R&B. It's Wine Time with KG. We got Tony Terry. Bro, have you been thinking about a book, a biography or an autobiography or
0: interesting that you should ask that question. I'm doing exactly that right now. The book idea that I started out was a memoir, but it is so much broader than that. There's so much information that I've gathered over the years being on tour with different people, Roberta Flack, probably most notably, and the longest I traveled with her around the world for like 10 years. People don't even really know that. But some of those experiences that I had with her were just mind-blowing. But more importantly, the teachings, the lessons that I learned from her directly, you know, I'm going to encapsulate them into a book and share the information with people.
1: More of my conversation with Tony Terry coming up next. This is Love and R&B.

0: We've got more with Tony Terry, who's going to be joining us on the One Voyage 2026 cruise.
1: What are you currently listening to?
2: That's also a good question, because when I'm recording, I try to not listen to much at all outside of what I'm doing. And that's primarily because I don't want to steal anybody's ideas subconsciously.
1: No, absolutely. I get it. So with this stage in your life, the music, I'm sure, is going to reflect that. Where are you in your life right now? How are things? What will the music reflect?
2: The music will reflect that, one, I'm still a student of life. I'm still learning. I'm still growing. I don't know everything. And, even though I've been married for 20 years, my wife and I are still growing. We're still growing as individuals. We're still growing together. And I think that one of the most important things about life is the constant evolution of life, the constant learning. Once you think you know it all or you've learned it all, then you, there's really no more use. I mean, there's nothing else for you to do other than wither away. Love, life is not all necessarily about love. So, per se, but it's about life. I call it slices of life, actually.
0: More of my conversation with Tony Terry coming up next. This is Love and R&B.
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It's Love and R&B with KG Smooth. Let's dig into KG's crates. On this day in 1997, Joe released his sophomore album, All That I Am. And going through, like, the first four tracks of this album, all slaps. And they were all singles, too. So let's go through them. This one being the monster smash, All the Things Your Man Won't Do.

and Good Girls from his sophomore album, All That I Am, released on this day, July 30th, 1997. Man, 29 years ago. Coming back, sharing your love story. This is Lovin' R&B.

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Time for tonight's love story. And it comes from Jessica, and it reads, "Stephen, I'd like to apologize. You know, I don't usually have these jealous rages, but the other day I just couldn't help myself. I know you never gave me any motive for me to be suspicious, and I'm still not, but the other day I reacted like a kid about your ex-girlfriend's cynical behavior. I mean, she is a weirdo. She kept staring at me, scorning me, making side comments that wasn't even exactly sure what they were, and then staring at the both of us again with a mocking smile on her face. Look, I know I overreacted, and we could have stayed at the party, but I was so upset with this lack of respect. Come to think of it,

0: I believe I reacted more out of jealousy because of that lack of respect. And since things are not very well explained, I hope I've cleared this situation, and I promise next time to be more patient with annoying people. Thank you for sending that letter in, Jessica. Sounds like whatever happened was housewives interesting. Back with more music. This is Normal.
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4: 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It's T.I.P.
1: Rick Ross.
5: 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This is the big boss, Ricky Ross.
1: 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Hughley.
6: 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Hughley. Welcome.
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13: Hey, Lil' April, where's your little sidekick?
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1: 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Well, listen to this. I've got news for you. Eric Benet is going to be on the One Voyage 2026 cruise. 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Yeah, so you don't want to miss that vibe. 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
2: Fastest way to detach from someone you really love is by letting them do what they want to do, so you can see what they would rather do. If they want to lose you, let them. If they want to choose someone else over you, let them. If they can picture their life without you, let them. You don't know how much time and energy you are wasting being hyper-fixated on what you cannot control. You can't force someone to see your value. You can choose not to allow others to dictate your worth. Stop tying your happiness to other people's actions.
1: 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Coming up, we'll step inside this end-in for the Eye of the Storm Midnight Meditation on Love and R&B.

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0: You're listening to Love and R&B with KG Smooth. Let's step inside the Zen Den for the Eye of the Storm Midnight Meditation, where we're ending out the week with one of my personal favorites, the foundation for all abundance, acknowledging the good. Eckhart Tolle once wrote, acknowledging the good that you already have in your life is the foundation for all abundance. Acknowledging the good that you already have in your life is the foundation for all abundance. The only thing that you need to be abundant is the feeling of abundance, and the only requisites for abundance is the feeling of abundance. The foundation for the abundance in your life is simply acknowledging the good that you already have in your life. Where's your acknowledgement for the good in your life? In what ways do you acknowledge the good in your life? Is there goodness in your relationships, certain people? Acknowledging the good in your relationships, acknowledging the good in your health. What can you appreciate about your health? When you reflect on the goodness of your life, what comes to mind first? Maybe it's certain people, maybe it's material abundance, maybe it's a sense of community, a sense of safety, maybe you reflect on your accomplishments. And what can you appreciate even more? Acknowledging the good even more. What goodness do you sometimes forget about or take for granted? Can you look for the good in your daily life? Look for the bright side of things, the blessings all around us, the learnings from the challenges and the struggles, all the different situations of our lives. Can we look for the learnings? Can we be open to the experience of mercy and forgiveness of others, but more importantly, of ourselves? Acknowledging the good that you already have in your life is the foundation for all abundance. Acknowledging the good that you already have in your life is the foundation for all abundance. This is Love and R&B.
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14: 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The show is at Love and R&B Show on Instagram and Facebook. You can go ahead and follow me. Hey, I just want to thank y'all. I got some followers and the views for the cologne catch, the viral craze that is out there. Y'all really, them views are up, and you ladies are, y'all so nasty, talking about my 3D print. Like, that gun look loaded, like it's ready to shoot. Like, oh, I see something's loose in them pants. I'm like, what? You women, y'all worse than men. But, hey, my DMs are open. Nah, listen, you enjoy your weekend, do something for you, and I'll see you back here Sunday for Love and R&B.

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3: 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It's T.I.P.
0: Rick Ross.
4: 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This the big boss, Ricky Ross.
0: C.O. Hughley.
5: 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Hughley. Welcome.
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0: October 26th through November 1st. 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
2: Hey, say what's happening, man. It's T.I.P.
0: Rick Ross.
3: Yo, what's up? This the big boss, Ricky Ross.
0: C.O. Hughley.
4: Hey, I am D.O. Hughley. Welcome.
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7: 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This the big boss, Ricky Ross.
0: 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Hughley.
8: 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Welcome.
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0: so excited this morning. I want to welcome Harris C. Carter Jr., the senior pastor of New Shiloh Baptist Church in Baltimore, Maryland. Hey, good morning, Pastor Carter. Thank you so much for coming on with us.
1: Good morning, my dear sisters and brother saints of God, Ricky Smiley, audience and family. Thank God for another morning. It's prayer time. What can we say to these things? Oh God, if you be for us, who can be against us? God, you already know what things are lying in wait that will try to separate us from you today. This is why we reach out to you, because you are for us. So take care of, handle, bring to naught those things, any things and everything, traps, sicknesses, negativity, stresses, so that nothing, not a thing, no thing will separate us from the love of your Son, Christ Jesus, today. No tribulation, no distress, no persecution, no famine, no nakedness, no peril, no sword. May we be convinced that neither death, nor life, nor angels, nor principalities, nor powers, nor things present, nor things to come, nor height, nor depth, nor any other creature shall be able to separate us. Not our job-related issues, not the ills of this present administration, not those who don't like us, nothing. Nothing will be able to separate us. So hold us, God. Hold us, God, in your love, which is in Christ Jesus our Lord. This is our prayer as we begin this day. Ricky, it's been my good pleasure to share these prayers these last few days. Praise God for you and the RSMS family. I'm Harold Carter Jr. of the New Shiloh Baptist Church, Baltimore, Maryland, a church determined to live with Christ. May God be praised.
0: Hey, that was Harold Carter Jr., the senior pastor of Shiloh Missionary Baptist Church in Baltimore, Maryland. Thank you so much, Pastor Carter, for that prayer this morning. And it's

0: for the rest of your life.
1: Oh, man. Hey, I hope y'all enjoyed that this morning. Reverend Clay Evans for the rest of my life, y'all. Hey, I got your front page coming up after the commercial break, y'all. Rick Smiley Morning Show. Shout out to all of y'all this morning, man. Everybody on 95 this morning, good morning. Come on.

0: 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I hope y'all enjoyed that praise break this morning. Ricky Smiley Morning Show.
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10: 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It's T.I.P.
9: Rick Ross.
11: 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This the big boss, Ricky Ross.
9: 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Hughley.
12: Hey, I am D.L. 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Welcome.
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0: Yes, Lord, it's Anderson Paak.
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4: 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Got the front page right here at Fetus. Good morning.
2: Good morning, Ricky. It's Friday, July 31st. Here's what's going on in the news. A Georgia father is making legal history for all the wrong reasons. Colin Gray has been sentenced to 15 years in prison after becoming the first parent in the country convicted of murder for a mass shooting carried out by his child. Prosecutors said despite warning signs about his teen's behavior, Gray gave his son, Colt, the rifle used to kill two students and two teachers at Appalachian High School in 2024. Now, this case could set a precedent for holding parents criminally responsible when they knowingly allow children access to firearms used in deadly attacks. In other news, the FDA is now chasing two separate cyclospora outbreaks. Investigators are now tracking a second one that's unrelated to that recalled Mexican iceberg lettuce. The lettuce outbreak itself has caused nearly 2,000 illnesses in 9 states, but nationwide, more than 6,000 cases have been confirmed across 45 states, suggesting that some other contaminated food sources may be behind the summer spikes. Lastly, Wisconsin's race for governor just got another major shakeup. Former Lieutenant Governor Mandela Barnes has suspended his campaign to become the state's first black governor. This comes after weeks of turmoil in the Democratic primary and just hours after reports that state party leaders were bracing for potentially damaging media reports involving anonymous allegations about Barnes' personal conduct. His campaign denies any wrongdoing and no criminal charges have been filed. And Barnes says he'll now focus on helping Democrats defeat Republican Congressman Tom Tiffany in November. For info on these stories and more, go to RickySmileyMorningShow.com. 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
7: Rock T, the sports genius, is in the building.
8: What's up, ladies and gentlemen, man? As we approach football season, many NFL players are wanting to get their contract extensions locked in, including Tampa Bay Bucks quarterback Baker Mayfield, who feels a little bit disrespected.
9: You know, to feel disrespected a little bit, understanding what I've brought to this franchise. One, I'm very, very thankful for the chance they gave me. Do not get me wrong on that. Leadership-wise, and even play-wise, it's been some of the best years of my career, and I think it's only going to trend upwards, just being comfortable and feeling that. So disappointing in that regard to not have, you know, to feel disrespected a little bit. And that's really the disappointing part, to feel undervalued.
8: Yeah, get that money, man. Get that man his money. It is what it is, man. Hey, Brad, what you got coming up next in the hot spot?
10: Man, Marvin Sapp is making major moves, and guess with who? I got the details up next in the hot spot on the Ricky Smiley Morning Show.

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7: It's the
8: BRAT. All right, y'all, 28 before the top of the hour. Time for the hot spot. What up, Brett?
9: What up, Ricky? Good morning, everybody. I'm your girl, Brat Tat Tat, and this is the hot spot where we bring you music, movies, and more. So let's get on off into it. Well, y'all, the 11-time Grammy-nominated gospel singer has partnered with Roc Nation Distribution. That's right, y'all. Jay-Z's Roc Nation, just before dropping his next album, and that will be titled Restoration. The project will drop this fall, and it will become Roc Nation Distribution's first full-length gospel album. So congratulations go out to them. The partnership represents more than just a business deal. It reflects growing recognition that gospel music means one of the foundations of Black culture, faith, and musical innovation. Yes, it remains that. Marvin Sapp said that the decision was about finding a partner that shared his vision. So congratulations go out to Marvin Sapp. That's real dope. I remember Marvin Sapp being in Commission back in the day. Commissioned and the Winans was like the number one groups back in the day when I was listening to gospel music. So it's crazy. Congratulations go out to him for signing with Roc Nation. Nobody would have ever thought that would be a partnership. So that is great for gospel music as well. All right, y'all, moving on. Keefe D is the man charged for murdering Tupac, and he's asking the judge to throw the case out before it ever reaches a jury. How are you gonna do that? Anyway, Keefe D's attorney, Mike Sant, is seeking to have the murder charge dismissed, arguing that prosecutors don't have enough evidence to support the case. Well, he says the prosecutors have built this case on weak evidence and never should have been charged, and his client should have never been charged in the first place. They owe Keefe D a written apology, he says, for bringing the case up in the first place. Wow. So the request to dismiss the case comes just days before the jury selection is selected to begin. Now, as of now, a judge has not ruled on the motion, and the case remains on track to move forward unless the court decides otherwise. What y'all think about that?
10: Interesting.
11: We're all scared to say anything.
10: Interesting.
11: Who knows?
10: Interesting.
9: You want the case thrown out before the jury selection.
11: Right. But how's that happen?
10: But didn't you kill somebody?
9: Didn't you tell them you did it?
11: Yeah.
10: Okay. Mm-mm.
9: I'm so confused.
11: Right.
9: And now your lawyer's saying you didn't do it. I'm so confused.
10: He's backstepping, whatever you call it. Like he's retrieving now.
9: Hmm. Yeah, and you had all the answers, and you was doing all the just talking and stuff.
11: Right.
9: Yeah. You was on everything, doing interviews, and I'm so confused.
10: But maybe he was trying to become an influencer, though, Brad. You know, sometimes people just talk.
11: You risk your freedom for that?
9: No, you don't say you murdered Tupac, okay? You don't say, yeah, you...
10: Trying to be nice.
9: All gangsters know you just shut up, for real.
11: Right.
9: You know, like, you don't get to talking too much. That's one thing you do not do. All right, y'all, we going to wrap up the hot spot on that note. But if you miss any part of the show, make sure you check it out on the Ricky Smiley Morning Show podcast. 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And you can catch me on my social media at So Brat. Coming up next, y'all, we got Rock T with that HBCU. No, who we repping today, Rock T?
10: Ricky the Tat. Let's go holler at Edward Waters, man.
9: Man.
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4: 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It's another opportunity to highlight, showcase, and put a spotlight on our phenomenal heroes and sheroes that attended or currently attend our historically black colleges and universities. Uh-oh, we heading down to Jacksonville, Florida, to Edward Waters College, established in 1866, home of the Triple Threat Marching Band. Shout out to the Purple, Orange, and White Tigers and Lady Tigers. Oh, yeah, let's talk about one of y'all's former students, Mr. Buck O'Neill, former Negro League baseball player. Played first baseman for the Memphis Red Sox and the Kansas City Monarchs. A proud champion of the Negro League World Series in 1942. His baseball career was interrupted for 2 years during World War II when he joined the Navy. After his playing days, he became the first African-American coach in Major League Baseball. Oh, I ain't done. The Hall of Fame named the Lifetime Achievement Award after Buck O'Neill. And oh, by the way, his life was documented in the award-winning book, The Soul of Baseball. Big up to my brother in baseball, Mr. Buck O'Neill. If you didn't know, now you know. If you want me to highlight your favorite HBCU, hit me up on my social media platforms at Rock T Holla. Let's get it.
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5: I appreciate that, Rock T. Alfredo, what you got coming up?
0: Well, Ricky, it's one thing to be frugal, but this is absolutely ridiculous. You will not believe what one person on the show did to a friend. 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

0: show. Hey, 10 before the top of the hour. Alfreda's, good morning.
1: Good morning, Rika. Let me tell you something. When I come to visit Gary and see at his house, first thing I have to do is rent a car, because if Gary comes to pick me up from the airport, he's going to make me fill up his car and buy him lunch. Okay, that's number one. And I mean, he is pissed if I don't offer to buy him lunch. Oh. And it has to be someplace fancy.
2: Okay? Oh, my.
1: Yeah, so that's number one. Plus, I want to save my life, so I like to drive my own car anyway. But then, before I get to his house, once I rent my car, I go to the grocery store. And I buy a case of water, some snacks, and even some stuff for him. Like, Gary, do you have milk? Do you have yogurt? Do you have these things? I buy those things because Gary is so cheap. Case in point, he has somebody staying at his house right now. He has water in his fridge. Guess what? You are allowed one mini water per day.
0: And if why is that, Gary?
3: Ricky, let me tell you something. You're not going to come here and drink up all my water, number one.
0: Okay.
3: And people
0: don't need to have company
3: water.
0: Then.
1: Exactly.
0: You what? You don't need to have company then.
3: No.
0: You can't get nobody no one small bottle of water a day.
4: The little short bottles.
3: You don't need to come here with a
0: short bottle. But the kids with Mickey Mouse on it.
3: Right, you're not going to drink up all my water. Water costs.
1: And it's the small bottles. It's the tiny bottles.
0: I like to have Voss of Fiji.
1: Right.
4: He's got Wayakea.
0: He's got that big ass case of Walmart water.
4: He's got some Wayakea. He got some good water in there.
0: Oh, he do?
5: But even prisoners are allowed 2 or 3 bottles of water a day.
1: Gary, when you go to Nordstrom, they offer you water. Any store.
3: Yeah, but I just don't think it makes sense.
4: Yeah, I give Gary cases of water.
1: Wow.
0: So what's the problem? You scared you're going to run out of water?
3: I think I am, yes. I mean, because my refrigerator looks so nice.
4: But you drink from the faucet, Gary.
3: I sure damn. Let me tell you something.
0: But you don't want him to drink the bottled water, and you drink your water out of the faucet like an old person.
1: What is going on?
6: And he's here.
3: Yeah, but just drink
0: water. What's your brand name?
3: Dr. Jones, Myron.
7: Yeah, I'm actually dehydrated right now.
0: So let me ask, what did Darius say when you go in the refrigerator? Do you sit there and watch? What did he say?
7: Well, he actually has a bottled water counter on the refrigerator.
1: What?
7: So every time you take one, it goes down a digit. So he knows. He monitors that. So.
3: And I tell him, Myra goes in my refrigerator, he takes 2 bottles. Why are you taking 2?
4: Just take minis. One. They're minis.
3: Yeah,
4: they're minis, Gary.
3: Water, so, if I could drink one,
0: he takes small bottles of water, but we won't have to keep getting up going into the refrigerator.
3: No, like sometimes we'd be walking out the door. Just take one bottle of water and drink it. And I don't understand y'all with the water.
0: What the hell is wrong with you, man?
3: Ricky, I just don't take my. And I just told him yesterday. I said, Myron, because he's leaving tomorrow. I said, Myron, you're going to have to buy me some more water.
1: See?
7: And he has this Perrier water that he never drinks. So when I get here, I go straight for the Perrier water and drink all of it.
3: And drink all my water. And I get that
0: water from the last time you was there.
4: You don't drink that, Gary. You don't drink sparkling water.
3: I don't. I get it when we go places. Well, it's not crazy, Ricky. When we go places.
4: So don't go.
3: When I go to your house, Ricky, you have that good water. I took a bottle and I just recycled it.
0: And
3: water.
0: I don't care. I just don't care.
3: I know you don't care, but hell, I care. So I take that bottle. Once I get to drinking it, I put some water from the hydrant in that same bottle. I put it in
0: that
3: the freezer.
0: That don't make any sense.
3: Yeah, well. Hey.
0: You don't know what's in that you don't know what's in that hydrant water. Why are you drinking it?
3: Ricky, the water is good. Y'all just drink good water and spill that money on water.
0: It was good back in the day when we didn't have no choice, but we have a choice.
4: Exactly.
0: Your taste buds has changed. You don't need to be drinking that water. Especially if you got pre-existing conditions.
4: Don't drink nothing from the sink.
0: You don't need to drink that.
3: And I'll be honest, because Brad gave me some Waikiki water. And it's
4: Waikea.
3: Waikiki. Whatever.
4: It is from Hawaii. It's Hawaiian volcano water.
3: And it sits in the cabinet because it's such a big bottle, so I don't want to open it.
0: Get you some plastic cups. Get you some healthy, plastic cups.
4: He don't want to share it.
0: Something. Are you in therapy? Say that again, man.
7: I said I still hadn't seen Brat's water. He told me about it, but he got it put up.
0: That's crazy.
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15: Men can't have a good time without women. Nope. But women have a great time without men. That's why women have men don't have. Women have girls' night. Or ladies night. Call the girls up. Girl, this job's stressing me out. Let's go out tonight. Call everybody. Yes, bitch, I am there. They go to the club, get their own section, buy their own bottles, dance with each other the whole night. Don't talk to one guy the whole night. Have a great night. Girls night. Get a Keisha. Get a Keisha. Get a Keisha. Get a Keisha. There's always that one dumbass dude watching y'all have a good time from across the club.
16: Man, I'm getting it in over there.
15: Fellas, you see a table full of girls in the club having a good time? Leave them alone. Yeah. They don't want to be bothered by you. Don't take your ass over there because they're going to send your ass right back. What y'all celebrating? We celebrating no broke ass bothering us while we trying to party. Bye, excuse you, get home safe, have a good night.
5: 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What's the purpose? Gary.
17: 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I'm going to tell you why we're praying for her next. 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
6: All right, y'all, it is 8 minutes after the hour. Gary has the tea and the clue of the day. Gary, good morning.
7: Good morning, Ricky. Good morning, America. Good morning to you. It's Friday. A beautiful, beautiful day in the neighborhood. And here's what's happening in celebrity news, y'all. Ricky, it's a sad day, y'all, for Power Rockets, at least Houston Rockets, powerful, y'all, Mr. Tari Eason, but it's even a sadder day, honey, for his beautiful model girlfriend, Miss Marilyn Maritza Mello Rodriguez. Now, it's being reported, y'all, honey, that Miss Rodriguez, she dated this guy for years, I guess, and they were in love for whatever, but it's being reported now that he wants, y'all, a restraining order against her. He said because she spent bleach and bleached over $92,000 worth of his beautiful designer clothes. Now, they're saying, according to TMZ, Tari claims, y'all, that one of Marilyn's friends called him to tell him that she would break both of his legs and kill him. Alleged, y'all, threats that he said that she made him to fear for his life. Now, Tari's asking the judge, y'all, to order Miss Marilyn to stay away from his home, his work, his car, and any arena in California, honey, where the Rockets may be playing at. Now, according to Eason, Rodriguez also punched him in the face, honey, after a ride home, after which he said that she's dubbed back and went to his beautiful rental mansion and ruined his clothes. Now, they're saying, listen to this, though, Mr. Eason, that he said he's a 2022 first-round pick, number 17 overall. He only signed, y'all, a five-year, honey, $81.45 million contract extension on July the 9th that includes a player option for the 2030-21 season worth $18.55 million, y'all. Now, Eason, his current contract will bring his career earnings to approximately $98 million, y'all. I feel so sorry for her. You know, because she loved this man and something. I'm sure it was something that went down what made her bleach his clothes, if she alleged bleach his clothes, because I can't
8: see. He'll get some more with all that money.
7: Definitely some more. But they're saying we want to pray, y'all, for Miss Marilyn Maritza Mello Rodriguez. She got a long name, honey.
8: The song said fold it, not bleach it.
9: Right? It's a difference. It's a difference.
8: You know what I'm saying?
9: Fold them clothes.
8: And to pay attention.
7: Well, we're going to keep on lifting and praying, and hopefully they get back together or whatever. And
8: Once you bleach the clothes, that's a certain kind of craziness.
9: And she
8: got to be a certain kind of crazy to bleach somebody's clothes.
9: And she allegedly punched him in the face too.
7: That's what he's saying. And you know, he's just standing. She probably just tapped him in the face, honey. And he
8: just no tap. Now, if he would have did, he would be in jail
10: and threatened to break his legs so he can never play again.
8: That's what a lot of them do. You know what I'm saying? They want to benefit from what you do, and then if anything go wrong, they break up, they want to totally destroy you. Mm-hmm. Totally destroy you. Destroy your name, your image, your reputation. But at the same time, when it's good, they want to live off of everything that you do. Oh, yeah. For sure. Yeah, we know those kind.
7: We're going to be in prayer, y'all.
8: Then they start calling your whole name.
10: Okay.
8: You know, when they talking to you, name. Ricky Smiley.
7: Okay. Yeah,
10: With your little house, your little child, your house,
8: and your entourage, and all these people around you, Ricky Smiley, but you the one benefit from.
7: We're gonna move on, praying, y'all, because I'm just sad, honey. My heart is just full.
8: For who? For him? Yeah, we sad for him too.
7: Yeah. In other celebrity news, y'all, let's continue to pray, y'all, for the legendary, honey, Gladys Knight. Y'all, we are loving Miss Gladys Knight.
8: Oh, my God.
7: It is sad in my heart. But last night on social media, her son, y'all, Mr. Shanga Hankerson, is speaking out regarding Miss Knight's situation. Here's what Shanga, her son, had to say.
0: I don't want my mom out on tour, on a tour bus, wondering where she's at. That's my mom. I truly love her and don't care about her ever working a second longer while she's alive. The direction that she's going in, it's pushing her to a departure. And I don't want to see that.
8: I totally agree.
7: Yeah,
8: because
7: I agree
8: that too, that show that they did out in L.A. at the Hollywood Bowl, I think it was, and they had to help her off the stage, and it's almost like from what I saw, that she was, you know, kind of, is the word incoherent? The word? She couldn't really memorize the words,
7: But Ricky, regardless of how y'all feel, I mean, first of all, now, I don't know if it was this son, Shang, or whatever, but people are saying, too, that we understand that you don't want your mama to work no more, honey. But, honey, if she would have had a chicken and waffle place and somebody was paying the taxes and not doing certain things with Miss Nice money, she wouldn't be on the road. But Gladys, I understand that point. Yeah, but this is part of it.
8: Obviously, don't need to be.
7: But Ricky, but she did say, and I love Miss Knight because she did say this though. She said, if anyone should ever write her life story, for whatever reason, honey, whatever reason there might be, she said that you will be there between each line of pain and glory. She said because you're the best thing that ever happened to her. So she said you are definitely.
8: What was she talking about?
10: It was a song.
7: But she could have been telling that.
8: Peter said Jesus is the best thing that ever happened to him.
10: Mm. How old is she?
7: Who, Miss Gladys?
8: 80.
7: Yep, she's 80.
10: That's not that old.
8: Yeah, 80 something or whatever, but she's very frail on stage, and I just hope that she's okay.
7: We're going to keep her lifted in prayer because she got Miss Patty and Stephanie and Shaka Khan and all the other girls to keep her encouraged.
2: Yeah, so. She loves performing, so. That's probably kind of what she wants to do, you know, and you want to make them happy as you can in their older age and let them enjoy the rest of their life.
8: Well, my thing is just at least sit her on a stool.
2: Yeah.
8: Because when she was walking around wondering in between the background singers and the drums.
10: Right.
8: Kind of, you know, I hoping that she wouldn't fall or anything would happen, because I did see a video where she was clearly wandering around back on stage, and she just totally lost in the middle of the song, you know, and in front of everybody. You know, we want to continue her legacy and show her at her best, but you don't want to see her. And if you think that's bad, go look at Barry Manilow videos. Those are some videos, you know, where at some point we just need to say, hey, okay, I had my time. It's been a great run. Thank you, God. I'm going to go and find some things that I like to do or whatever. Yeah. I don't know.
7: I mean, look at, here. I mean, Brad does radio. She gave up rapping and she's doing radio. And
8: stuff. No, she did.
2: Since when?
9: Starting some rumors, man.
7: Oh, the Kahlua today is one of my favorite Kahluas. My Kahlua today is mellow yellow. On the high end, you say mellow yellow, and on the low end, you say beautiful yellowish green. That's your Kahlua.
2: No water for you.
8: Y'all give it up for Gary with the T. All they got the wake up calls. Y'all get up and down the phone lines. Open 8669 Ricky. 8669 RICKEY. Call me now. 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
0: I'm going to get my nails done today and my feet.
2: 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This is Patricia Sanders from St. Louis, Missouri. I just want to say wake up, wake up, wake up to the Ricky Smiley Morning Show.
3: 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This is Nick from North Philadelphia. Tell them Philadelphia to wake up and move forward. 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
1: Billy.
4: Happy Friday. My name is Lily, and I'm calling from the 513 Cincinnati. And I just want to say wake up to everybody in the world.

0: Hello.
1: May I speak to May May?
0: Yeah.
1: Yeah, this is May May.
0: What?
1: I'm calling you behind on your car note. Are you driving a silver Cadillac four door?
0: My damn Cadillac. I don't owe the motherfucking man a Cadillac.
1: So you gonna pay this?
0: I ain't paying this, boss.
1: What you call me?
0: I call you a motherfucking you every damn.
1: It's a silver Cadillac. You are 2 months behind on that.
0: You are damn lie.
1: I'll kill you.
0: Come on, man. Kill me, man.
1: Let me get your address.
0: You know my address, and I know who you are. Don't play with me.
1: Now, you gonna be all walking, when I come get that car.
0: I ain't gonna be walking on a motherfucking thing. You gonna be going back in Amla.
1: In a what?
0: Amla.
1: They ain't going nowhere in no Amla.
0: You gonna be in a hearse. And kiss my ass and call me that in the damn morning.
1: May.
0: What?
1: I'll slap your glasses off.
0: I don't wear glasses, that's why you don't know me.
1: It don't make no sense. I'm tired of calling up in and just won't pay their car note.
0: Who the hell?
1: Look out. You gonna look out your window. Your car gonna be gone.
0: Yeah, damn lie.
1: You gonna be a bus riding.
0: Yeah, you gonna be riding over the mud.
1: Everybody at your church say you're a damn dagger.
0: Everybody at the church say you want to.
1: You old heifer.
0: Yeah, can. Whatever the
1: You ain't gonna need gas because you gonna need tokens for the bus.
0: Nah, I ain't gonna need shit. You gonna need just when I get through kicking your ass.
1: You better pay that car note for a
0: I don't have to pay no car note.
1: I'm on my way over there, right?
0: And I hope there's a radio car, you napper.
1: Don't you ever say nothing like that to me.
0: I just did. You gone?
1: I'm right here. I'm trying to find my keys while I come over there and whip your ass. You gonna back up that talk.
0: You bring your damn ass on, bitch. I can back it up.
1: And then you be in the club dancing nasty.
0: Sure, as I tell you, I don't give a f***.
1: May May f***.
0: My name ain't no May May f***.
1: Well, how you pronounce your last name?
0: My name May May Fashion.
1: Oh, I'm sorry. We got the wrong number.
0: You damn sure have. Bye.
1: Bye.
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0: everybody, man. I hope y'all driving safe to work, man. We got the one and only John Lyon on the one and two. Hey, what up, John?
1: I'm good, man. You don't know this is a weekend warm-up mix, man. And of course, hit me up on the gram at J-A-H Lyon Sound.
0: J-A-H Lyon Sound. Everybody in the DF Dub, what up? Listen to us on 97.9 The Beat. Yes, sir. Where the Ricky Smile, the home of the Ricky Smile, where the Ricky Smile the morning show started. Yes, sir, man. Happy to have y'all this morning. Everybody in South Dallas, sunny South Dallas, Oak Cliff.
2: Hey.
0: Everybody Miami. Everybody listening to us in Philadelphia this morning. So happy to have y'all. Everybody up in Buffalo, New York. You know what it is. Yeah. Don't think we ain't forgot about y'all. Buffalo, New York, Nashville. So excited. Black Tony, where you at, man?
3: Excited, man. But I'm so sorry.
0: Man, don't do this, man.
3: Hey, Twin, look. I'm so sorry, boy. I meant to text you last night, boy. I forgot something.
0: Man, I had my phone on Do Not Disturb. Huh? My phone was on Do Not Disturb.
3: Hey, y'all stop fighting over there. Uh-oh.
0: What happened?
3: Let him get out. Let him get his turn. Get him the ball.
0: What?
3: Wow. They cheering over here, man. Sorry, they cheering in here acting crazy. I forgot to tell you, sorry, I had to come with my family over here to the trampoline kid discovery place.
0: It ain't open this time of morning.
3: Yes, it is. We had to rent it out because they said we could have it from 7 a.m. to 9 a.m. because we got a discount for getting it early, so because we were celebrating. Sorry, my family have a big celebration right now today. So I meant to tell you I was gonna be late today. Cause my uncle had got out of jail. My big uncle had got out of jail. One of my big uncle, he got out of prison.
0: How long he been locked up? What he was in there for?
3: He did 18 years.
0: What he was in there for? What he do?
3: He had stole a rental car and didn't take it back. But he was on probation already, so they put it on him. But he did 18 years. But he stole a car from her. It was an Impala. It was a 2007 Impala. Sorry, he took it. And then bring it back, and then they caught up with him, shouting, and he said, man, he did 18 years. But look, but my other cousin, shouting, we celebrate my cousin. Hey, I told y'all, stop. I'm going to come over there, I promise you. But he shouldn't, wilding out, boy. My cousin, my auntie's son, we celebrate, shouting, he finally got potty trained. He's been working on potty training home for so long, and finally He TT'd by himself last night. So
0: how old is he?
3: 15.
2: Oh, no. No. Nope.
3: Now while we...
4: Nope. He just learned how to potty train.
2: No, sir.
3: Yeah, he a little slow.
2: Uh-uh. Nope. No.
4: 15.
0: So they was wearing a pamphlet in the ninth grade.
3: I'll call y'all.
0: You laughing, Black Tony? Oh, man.
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0: Nassau Festival performances from T.I.
1: Hey, say what's happening, man. It's T.I.P.
0: Rick Ross.
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4: 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Keep doing

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8: 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Happy Friday, Loomis.
9: Good morning, Ricky. 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
8: Friday.
9: And here's what's happening in celebrity news, y'all. Jamie Foxx, oh, this is so touching, y'all. It's being reported, y'all, that Jamie Foxx and his expected girlfriend, Miss Alcee Huckstep, y'all, are fitting in some quality date downtime, y'all, during a baby duty call. Now, they're saying, y'all, that the 58-year-old Oscar winner and Huckstep, y'all, were spotted, honey, stepping out for a low-key dinner at the upscale seafood hotspot Crustaceans in Beverly Hills. Now, following their meal, they're saying that the couple, y'all, was captured waiting by the valet in a sleek, complimentary, sleek street-style ensemble. Now, Jamie, y'all, they say he kept his classic look and relaxed in a fitted black T-shirt, matching black trousers, and a woven straw fedora. Meanwhile, Miss Alcee, y'all, proudly showcased her blossoming baby bump in a bodycon, y'all, sleeveless black maxi dress. Oh, she looks amazing, y'all. My God. Now, they're saying that the romantic outing, honey, follows the news, breaking that the couple is expecting their first child together. Wow, this will mark Alcee's first time stepping into motherhood. They say it will be baby number 3 for Mr. Jamie Foxx, y'all. Isn't that a beautiful thing, y'all? Him and his beautiful European woman stepping out, honey, at a nice Crustacean in Beverly Hills, and she's about to give birth to her baby, and he's about to have his third child, and this is going to be her first one. I don't understand these people. I really don't. Because first of all, my thing is this. I mean, Jamie, and everybody got a type. You should definitely have your type and stuff and what have you and so on and so forth, though. But, I mean, this woman, honey, now she's carrying her baby for Mr. Foxx, a multimillionaire, and this is his third non-African-American child, and they look amazing together, and how they say they stepped out at the restaurant. He had on this and she had on that. I mean, you know, come on. Who cares? Hell, who cares? And she glowing and all that other stuff. When he was dating the doggone African-American girl, ain't nobody saying about her glowing. But she gets to glow, y'all. So congratulations. Congratulations to her and the baby glow. And, you know, even though I do watch Jamie Foxx's show, I love that show, honey, that comes on the other night, honey. But anyway, I'm just mad.
8: I'm confused as hell
9: because I'm trying not. I'm just going to let it go, honey. Moving on. Another celebrity news, y'all. Papoose, he filed for divorce, y'all, because they say he is serious about Clarissa Shields, according to, you know, the boxing champion. Now, they say Shields defended their relationship during an interview recently with Atlanta Radio, honey, after she was asked how much longer she planned to date somebody's husband. Ooh!
10: Oh, my.
9: My God. Well, they say, well, baby, Ms. Shields replied before the interview finished the question. She said, cause that's not somebody's husband. First of all, she said, Papoose filed for divorce. Now, Shields said that, honey, she rejected the scripture because Papoose, y'all, has taken legal steps, y'all, to end his marriage to Ms. Remy Ma. She said, quote, y'all hate to say that word, honey. She said, but it's the word, honey, that's out there. She said, he filed for divorce because he's serious about me, so I'm not, honey, with somebody's husband, unquote. I like Papoose and Clarissa. I ran into them in the airport and stuff and talked to them. And they seem to be a nice couple and stuff, but why put people somebody to do that to Clarissa? That woman is a single woman, and allegedly he's a single man and what have you. So, I mean, they single people, and they're both in love, and she's about to have a fight soon, honey. So they need to leave them alone and let them live their lives. Brad, what you know about it?
4: Yep.
8: Oh, okay. Well, I'm just happy.
9: Yeah.
8: You know what I mean? You know, love, you know, they found love and ended a relationship that probably was not good for them, or they didn't like the relationship they was in. And sometimes you just have to move on until you find what's a good fit for you. You only have one life to live, like the soap opera says, one life to live.
9: That's
8: because you
9: right.
8: don't want to end up in General Hospital.
9: That's right.
8: And then, with all these children.
9: Okay.
8: Y'all get
9: okay.
8: it?
9: Okay. Yeah. Got another one.
8: And have these babies at the edge of night.
9: Give me the other one.
8: Because you only got one life to live. That's it.
9: Because you're doing what?
4: You got to go as the world turns.
10: Yes.
8: Absolutely.
9: Ricky, y'all missing because you're searching for tomorrow.
8: Oh. That's it. All you said one then.
9: Okay.
8: You said one then.
4: Follow
8: the
4: guidelines.
8: You get a divorce and have to hire Matlock.
10: Oh, wow.
9: Y'all know what we used to do when we was kids. My God. Now that said, did y'all know what time it is?
11: Sha-la-la.
9: No.
11: Yes, sha-la-la.
9: I just love people. Who just really love sha-la-la.
8: Everybody loves sha-la-la.
9: They love sha-la-la, honey. So we gonna sha-la-la, y'all. The color today, y'all, is mellow yellow. On the high end, you say mellow yellow, and on the low end, you say beautiful yellowish green. Sha-la-la. That's your color for us today.
8: Yellowish green. All right, y'all, give it up for Gary with the tea. Arch, oh, yes, one of the most influential rappers, to ever touch a microphone after decades in the game. He's still keeping it real, y'all. We got Too Short in the building. Coming up next, Ricky Smiley Morning Show.

0: there, man. All right, y'all, we're about to have Too Short coming on next, man. You don't want to miss this. All right, 15 after the hour, Ricky Smiley Morning Show.
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9: Inbound on the North Freeway, there's an accident at Shepherd. That has you moving slow from West Mount Houston and going to slow you down about 2 minutes. And then there's an accident on the outbound side of 290 near Mangum. Traffic is stop and go from the West Loop, also seeing a two-minute delay there. Now back to the Ricky Smiley Morning Show on Magic 102.1, where R&B lives.
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5: All right, y'all, our next guest been dropping classic for decades and gave us timeless anthems like Blow the Whistle, The Ghetto, I'm a Player, and so many more. He is a legend from the West Coast, a storyteller and entrepreneur. Y'all, please welcome the one and only Too Short in the building.
6: Yeah. Too Short.
5: Hey, well, man. Though. Hey, man, happy to have you this morning. Thank you for coming.
6: Yeah, man, it's early.
5: It's real early, man. Yeah, this for the grown folks that people just driving to work right here. You got to be up early to be fooling with us. And listen, you've been in hip-hop for over 4 decades, and your new album dropped. Congratulations on that. Yes,
6: sir. Still doing it, man.
5: Yes, sir. Tell us about the album.
6: The album is 100% completely produced by Little John. And
1: yes.
6: I usually don't say much after that. I'm just like, I got an album that Lil Jon produced.
1: Yeah.
5: Right.
1: It's finna kill the clubs.
6: Yeah, it's good energy, man. It really is. Because if you've been watching Jon lately, he's in a really good space.
1: Yeah.
6: It comes out in the music, man. And even his son, his son just passed away, man. He was involved in the album, too.
1: So it's dope. I love that. So, yeah, Lil Jon and his late son, Slade, produced the record Drink and Smoke, your new single.
6: Yeah.
1: And I absolutely love it. It's got E-40 and Tiger on it. That thing go crazy. How was it in the studio with E-40 and Tiger? Well, you work with E-40 all the time.
6: All the time.
1: What about Tiger?
6: Man, everybody's just, you know, at a professional stage, like, you know,
1: absolutely.
6: When we youngsters and stuff, we get in the session and it's smoke,
1: there
6: it's
1: hours.
6: Smoke. The OGs, man, it was just
1: get in, get out.
6: It's done, and yeah. it's everybody knows how to record themselves and what I need to be doing and how to put my ad libs and stack the vocals,
1: yes,
6: or whatever you got to do.
1: Experience.
6: So it's like roller skating downhill.
1: Okay,
2: wow,
6: it's easy.
2: All right, so former VP Kamala Harris said you are her favorite rapper alive. Just imagine the VP walking around the house, rocking around the White House saying, what's my favorite word?
7: You know what I'm saying?
2: I mean, that's crazy. So how did it feel when she handpicked you to interview her during her presidential special for BET?
6: Well, you know, it's a lot of favoritism in there because she is from the Bay Area, Oakland, California. And I think it runs a little deeper than Blow the Whistle. It goes all the way back to, like, she told me when she was a freshman at college, she popped up at college with a Too Short tape.
2: That's right. That's what's up.
6: So that, like, you know, that runs a little deeper, man. So just to show that hometown love, we got a little fraternity out there. It's called Oakland.
2: Right.
6: Yeah, a lot of people don't know. You know, Chicago got theirs.
1: Yeah, they do.
6: You know what I'm saying? Wherever you from, you a New Yorker, y'all got y'all little NYC mob. You know?
1: Yeah.
5: Right.
6: So us Bay Area folks, we kind of like a. You know, we keep it together.
1: Gang, gang.
7: So now, Too Short, Blow the Whistle just hit its 20th anniversary.
5: That's crazy.
7: 20th anniversary.
6: Come on, man.
7: How many times do people come by? Yeah, Blow the Whistle when they see. How many do people just do
5: it? Or how do they react to it when you do it on stage?
6: Well, it still goes up, man. And I hear it every night. I go out, wherever I'm at, they play it. But the funniest thing is probably like the grocery store. I'll be on aisle 7 and somebody on aisle 8 going, what's my favorite word? I don't even see him. I just hear him. I'm like, okay.
1: That's dope, though.
7: Yeah.
1: Well, sure. Hip-hop turns 53 this year, mm-hmm, and you're the only artist to ever work with Biggie, Pac, and Jay-Z. Now, what would you say about working with such iconic legends? And do you have any personal little stories you could share with us?
6: Well, yeah, you know, I got to say this, though, because people like, oh, man, that's a big feat. But you got to remember, I was on before a lot of people. So when I get a call from Jay-Z saying I want you on a song, I probably had 3-4 platinum albums before he even got rolling, you know?
1: Right.
6: So I call myself the big homie. I'm the big homie. And the honor in that is that they call me.
1: Right.
6: And that's a beautiful thing. That's like, you know, I was doing a lot back in the day, you know, keeping it active, platinum, platinum, platinum, platinum. I did like 6 platinum albums in a row.
1: Wow.
6: And another 4 gold albums that's around great. That. And a lot of features, a lot of features. But I'm going to tell you, remember we used to go to the Outkast picnic? Yeah. And that was a big deal every year. Big, big event. And this dude was sitting in a limo. And he flagged me over. Mm-hmm. And he said, you know, like New Yorkers talking like, yo, kid, you got a lot of love in Brooklyn, yo, son, you know, like that. Mm-hmm. And I was just like, what's up? Left it at that. A little time go by. I'm on the tour bus after the show, smoking with Biggie. We kicking it. We powwow. And he like, man, you remember that time at the, wow. the limo Outkast picnic? He was like, man, that was me.
1: Wow.
5: And I'm wait, like, what?
1: Oh, wow.
6: Because he was on the upward trajectory, but he wasn't. Yeah. I didn't know his face yet.
1: Right.
6: But you know it.
1: Biggie yet.
6: But those moments, like, you know, you could probably, like, you on and somebody else trying to get on, mm-hmm. and you treat them like trash. Mm.
1: Yeah.
6: And that moment could have been a whole different thing.
1: Yeah.
6: But I, you know, showed the brother love back. And next thing you know, I'm on 2-3 songs with Biggie.
1: That's
6: and it's
1: true.
6: Legendary. So
8: oh,
6: you know.
8: Oh, my God.
1: That's how it works. Be careful how you treat people.
6: Yeah, you got to keep that humble. You want that longevity, you got to stay humble.
1: That's right.
7: That's what I tell these people all the time.
1: That's what we tell you all the time. Talking about everybody getting us in trouble.
7: You could sit down with your younger self just before, honey, your first album drop. What's one piece of advice you give yourself?
6: I've often thought about that, and I think I really feel like you got to go through it, man. Like, you can't there's no cheat code. If you go back and cheat and tell yourself all the stuff, the right stuff to do, mm-hmm. then you're not going to live and learn. You're not going
1: to, amen.
6: You're not going to have fun being young and dumb and get it together later on. I'm just glad it happened the way it happened. I feel like, I think that all of us would probably say the same thing,
1: yep.
6: and go back and tell ourselves how to handle the money better.
1: Okay.
5: I know that's right, man. All right, man. Listen, I got more with Too Short coming up next. 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
0: October 26th through November 1st. 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
3: 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It's T.I.P.
0: Rick Ross.
4: 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This is the big boss, Ricky Ross.
0: C.O. Hughley.
5: 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Hughley. Welcome.
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1: Recently on the show, we were talking about the lyrics to Young Miami's song, Spin That. It's basically the summer song, you know, the song of summer. But a lot of people are complaining about the lyrics, and we want to know, who do you feel is most responsible when it comes to the younger fans listening to music with explicit lyrics? Is it the artist? Is it the parents? Is it even a problem at all?
2: Well, is it a problem? I think the problem is hip-hop is considered to be one genre. It's called hip-hop, and it's just like, oh, that's rap. And the problem is, we should have gave hip-hop multiple sub-genres a long time ago, and you should know that that song fits in the category with songs like that. You have really uplifting songs, you have gospel songs, you have dance songs, you have gangster songs, you have... A gangster song is not the same thing as a cocaine song. Like, right. It's different eras. So I think that falls in the category of, you could say that's scammer rap. There's a whole bunch of scammer songs out there. You got hoe rap. You got, you got strip

0: stripper rap, pimp rap. You got all this stuff, but you know, we can't just clump all this good music into one category and call it hip hop and say I like hip hop, because there's so much of hip hop from day one. Not now, not no mumble rap and nothing. It's so much hip hop I have never liked in my life, and it's so much that I love. And you can't tell me
1: that's all
0: hip hop. Yeah, you can't tell me which one to like, which one not to like, what is the best, what's not. I think it's just, that's adult music. It has an adult subject, and if you don't like it, it's music. You don't got to tell everybody else not to like it. Just don't like it. It's cool. I know too many kids, too many adults that said I was 2 years old in my diaper, in my mama's car, my daddy's car, with loud woofers in the back, bumping my two-year-old ears to death with a dirty Too Short song. Right. Like, I've been listening to this my whole life. So that's a parental thing. The parents who curse in front of their kids, smoke weed in front of their kids. Come on now, there's a lot going on out there. I think it's all okay if that's how you run your house.
1: On the outside of music, what's something that you're passionate about that fans may not know?
0: I just, my whole thing in life has been looking at people with potential and wanting them to know that you are great. You are really the one. Like, a lot of people that I work with coming up, people like Lil Jon, I'm like, I'm a platinum artist. He's up and coming. I'm like, dude, you way better than me. I'm like trying to give people that I see these talented people. And you know, talented people have a major flaw of like really maximizing their talent sometimes, because they're so into themselves. They're like, man, I'm a star. Like, bro, if you don't focus and become
2: too short. Now that sound real good. Now, why you didn't say that to me when they booed my ass in Birmingham at the BJCC in 1990?
0: You came to a gangster rap show in a suit, man. You was the only person in the building with a suit on, man. And everybody else was probably wearing all black or something. You came in with a suit. I bet you did a million shows where you murdered the crowd. But that one, that's the one you remember, though.
2: Hey, Rock, that was my first show. It was him, Ice Cube, and the Lynch Mob, the Ghetto Boy.
3: What happened, though?
2: I went on stage with a suit on with a comedy club act. I didn't know any better. And then Too Short, his hand gave me love, but he kind of like, get away from me, man. I don't want to get booed either. It's contagious.
0: What would you do if you had a do-over?
2: I'd probably come up on stage dressed like y'all cussing out the crowd and roasting people. I should have roasted them, but I had jokes that I wanted to tell.
3: Oh, man.
2: Oh, that was funny. I never.
4: Okay, so a lot of hip-hop icons are dropping new music, including you. What inspired you to drop this project now, and do you think the rappers of today are taking notes?
0: Well, you know, my inspiration literally is not about making new music. It's just about making a statement that there is no age limit, there is no time frame that you got to get in and get out. This is really uncharted territory. Like you just said, hip-hop is 53. We doing a lot of firsts, man, and like this is our first wave of senior citizen rappers that are like active. I mean, I'm literally like, I got a 7-year-old daughter, but all the homies, the hip hop homies, they all got grandkids older than my kid, man. It's like, it's that time in life. Snoop Doggy Dogg is the granddaddy, man. Like, we was talking about this last night.
2: Yeah.
0: The kids are grown, man. And it's like, you don't have to stop rapping, man, just cause they call you Papa on your day off. You can still keep going, man. I'm not just dropping one album. It's like a 4-part series.
1: I know that's right.
3: Let's go.
0: I'm doing it because I can. There's no reason. If there's no hit record, if nobody ever come to me and go, man, I like that album you dropped when you said, I don't care. I'm in the studio. I ain't going to the rocking chair on the porch.
2: Right.
0: And be like, you know, boy, I used to be on stage, boy. Right. I'm not going there, man. Okay. I'm grandpa be walking like a pimp.
1: Come on,
2: yes,
1: now.
2: Sir. Too Short in the building, man. Thank you this morning for joining us. Let everybody know how they can follow you.
0: Hey, I jumped on the wagon early, man. It's everything Too Short. I got it all locked down. Too Short, TOOSHORT.
2: Y'all give it up and show your love for the legendary Too Short.
3: Too Short. Woo! What's
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2: 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It's about that time to play Battle of the Sexes. Yes, sir. All right, y'all, player number one, we got Danielle from Houston, Texas. 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Danielle, what up?
3: Good morning.
2: Good morning. Happy to have you. And then we got Ricky from Naptown. What up, Ricky? Ricky?
4: Let's go.
5: What do you do, player?
2: What up, boy? Naptown. Indiana, listen to us on WTLC 106.7. Hey, man. Hey, we are so excited to have y'all this morning. Welcome to Battle of the Sexes. We're going to ask y'all a few questions, and we're going to see if the men can beat the women. That's pretty much the name of the game. We want to make sure that we win, men. Let's go, men.
4: Let's go.
2: Men.
4: Let's go.
5: We're going to do that. Come on, player. Come on, player.
6: Right. Whatever. We ain't with that. We ain't with that.
2: All right. So we're going to ask you some questions. So if you don't know the answer to the question, just say pass, because we got plenty of questions. Don't waste all your time trying to figure out one answer. We have plenty. Okay? All right, Danielle, we're going to go first. Houston, Texas. Are you ready, Danielle?
3: Let's do it.
2: All right, start the clock. What comedian played the character strip club owner Dollar Bill in the movie Players Club?
3: Bernie Mac.
2: Yes. How many home runs did Hank Aaron hit to break Babe Ruth's record?
3: Pass.
2: All right, 715. What is the number of regular season games in the Major League Baseball?
3: Oh, pass.
2: 162. All right, what is the capital city of Ohio?
3: Oh my gosh, let me see. Cincinnati? Oh.
2: Oh, that was close. It's Columbus. Okay. How many heads are there on a lug wrench?
3: Oh, Jesus. Six.
2: Almost four. How many NBA championships did Michael Jordan win?
3: Oh, six.
2: Yes. What's the shoe company that make the classic Chuck Taylor sneaker?
3: Converse.
2: Yes. What's the octane number for the regular gasoline?
3: 87.
2: Yep. James Todd Smith is the birth name of what legendary New York rapper?
3: Pass.
2: That's LL Cool J. Oh, that's good. You got four.
4: Four of them bad boys.
6: Yeah.
2: I mean, you made a major comeback.
6: Yes, you did.
3: Thank you.
2: All right,
6: Ricky, you ready?
5: Yeah, we got it. Let's get it.
6: All right, let's go. What thick natural butter derived from the African shea tree and its intense skin moisturization?
5: Cocoa butter.
6: Nope, that would be shea butter.
7: I said shea
6: tree. I said shea. But that's okay. What do you call a woman that provides emotional support to a pregnant woman before, during, and after childbirth?
5: A doula.
6: That's right. What is the largest organ of the human body?
5: Your heart.
6: Nope, that would be skin. What astrological sign represents October 23rd through November 21st?
5: Skip.
6: Scorpio. Who's the most nominated female artist in Grammy history?
5: Beyonce.
2: Yeah.
6: Yep. What popular braid style features the knotless look with curly hair left outside the braids?
5: Knotless braids.
6: No, goddess braids. Boho or goddess braids. What does the trending acronym GRWM stand for?
5: Get ready with me.
2: Yeah.
6: Yep.
7: Oh, my gosh. I didn't know.
6: What is 8 times 9?
4: Same.
8: Tell me I'm wrong.
2: The numbers.
8: Yeah, dog.
4: Same.
8: Yeah, dog. I swear I don't know it either, dog. Man, you missed it by one. Bro, I swear I'll be struggling with that math. That y'all didn't have to do for a man like that. Now, that's cheating right there. That's bull crap right there. Special K, when did she win?
9: All right, ma'am. Congratulations. You are the lucky winner today of the fabulous, amazing, much-coveted prize pack from America's Store, the Dollar Tree. All right.
6: Give it up for the ladies.
9: All right. All right. Let's go with your exciting prize pack. We're going to start it off with a heavy-duty gray shower liner.
3: Yeah. Okay.
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9: 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I'm shaking up the sea. You got whole oysters in a can. All right, there you go. And finally, from Slim Jim, you got a super-sized spicy beef stick. Yeah. Chew on that. And, sir, for playing today, even though you lost, you still won. 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
8: All right. 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
9: Yeah, Jim's Rims and Fashions for Shims.
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7: Outbound on the Southwest Freeway at Sugar Creek Boulevard, there's an accident that has two right lanes blocked. Traffic is backed up from Alton 90. And then northbound 69 after Mandel Street, there's an accident. Traffic is moving slow from Buffalo Speedway. 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
10: All right, y'all, it's about that time. Happy Friday. Got your front page right here at Frida's. Good morning.
2: Good morning, Ricky. It's July 31st. Here's what's going on in the news. Threats are now complicating the search for answers in the death of Mississippi teen Nolan Wells. Wells disappeared during a 4th of July boating trip to Horn Island and was found dead 2 days later. The investigation is ongoing, but civil rights attorney Ben Crump says Wells' family has been harassed both online and in person as they push for answers. And then there's this. The father of one of the teens who was with Wells on Horn Island, Dr. Benjamin Hudson, is now offering a $50,000 reward for info leading to an arrest and conviction. Now, Hudson insists that his family has been transparent from the beginning, and he says his family has also received thousands of threats since Nolan's death. In other news, a new report from the National Urban League says decades of progress for Black Americans are being threatened by police changes under the Trump administration. We didn't really need a report for this. According to the annual State of the Black America report, the administration has weakened key civil rights protections. The White House rejects that claim, saying it's actually expanding economic opportunity and increasing support for historically Black colleges and universities. We need receipts for that. The Urban League says it will continue challenging the administration in court. And Ricky, it turns out the world's richest man isn't done swiping his card in Washington. Sources say Elon Musk plans to spend at least $100 million through his super PAC to help Republicans in the midterms. That's a problem because Congress is considering legislation that would directly affect his businesses, including AI, federal contracts, his new X money, and autonomous vehicles. Speaking of, Ricky, I know you'll do Waymo, but what about this? Amazon's Zoox has become the first company to win federal approval for a commercial robo-taxi, and it has no steering wheel and no pedals. You riding in that or nah?
10: Oh, yeah, I'm down.
2: Okay.
10: Because I felt comfortable in the Waymo. I felt more comfortable than some of these talking-ass drivers.
2: Yeah, but this doesn't even have a steering wheel. No pedals.
10: I mean, Waymo has a steering wheel, but, I mean, it's the same thing. It's just on the inside, you're just sitting there watching the steering wheel turn. When somebody can actually be sitting in that seat over there.
2: Okay, well, you go ahead.
10: It's steer. It just don't have a steering wheel because there's no driver needed.
2: Yeah, but that means you really are dependent on a computer. At least maybe with a Waymo, you could get up front and put the brakes on.
10: You can't get up there and do nothing. Well, let me tell you something. From flying planes to being a boat captain, once you hit that autopilot, that steering wheel lock.
2: Oh, wow.
10: You can't do nothing unless you take it off of autopilot. Same thing in a cockpit.
2: Oh, gosh.
10: You know what I'm saying? When that thing get on autopilot, it's going to go to the altitude, and it's going to go to the direction it's supposed to go.
2: Okay, no, thank you. For info on these stories and more, go to
10: Ricky Smiley Morning Show. Wait, but why you say no thank you? Do you think those pilots be flying the plane the whole flight? He's on autopilot after 10,000 feet.
2: I just want to believe he is. I want to believe he is.
10: 5,000 feet, they can't see where to go. There's nothing to see up there. How do they know where they're going?
2: Ricky, ignorance is bliss. Thanks a lot.
5: They'd be up there playing spades and dominoes.
11: Yeah, but don't tell them.
2: Yeah, I don't want to know.
10: Yeah, they don't be up there doing that. They're watching all of the instruments, but they don't be flying the plane. Even in turbulence, they are not doing anything but adjusting the altitude if they tell them to go to another altitude where there's smoother air. They don't fly the plane.
2: Anxiety unlocked. Thanks, Ricky. Now here's a look at sports.
11: Rock T, the sports genius, is in the building.
7: What up, man? Yes, indeedy. So as we approach football season, many NFL players are wanting to get their contract extensions locked in, including Tampa Bay Buccaneer quarterback Baker Mayfield, who said he feels a little bit disrespected.
12: You know, to feel disrespected a little bit, understanding what I've brought to this franchise. One, I'm very, very thankful for the chance they gave me. Do not get me wrong on that. Leadership-wise, and even play-wise, it's been some of the best years of my career, and I think it's only going to trend upwards, just being comfortable and feeling that. So disappointing in that regard to not have, you know, to feel disrespected a little bit. And that's really the disappointing part, to feel undervalued.
7: Allegedly, the offers that they're giving him was a little bit below what he thinks he's worth. So, man, get that man his money, man. He's been balling the last couple of years. San Francisco 49ers is bringing back wide receiver Deebo Samuel back to the squad after trading him to the Washington Commanders.
10: With his damn bag and them tight leather shorts.
7: He's going to be tiptoeing in.
10: dressed up like a single mom. Little Leaf. Come down there. Chewing gum.
7: Yes, sir.
10: Be walking down that runway. He's a whole different person on the field, but getting off that bus to that locker room, boy, that'd be...
7: Yeah, it's night and day, but when he get on that doggone field, boy, he unguardable. The boy's a beast. Last but not least, man, former NBA star Paul Pierce is fighting his ex in court over child support. He's claiming that paying $30,000 a month plus $100,000 in legal fees is just too much, man. He said, man, I ain't playing no more. My income ain't what it used to be as a player. So he's fighting, man. He's like, I ain't going to pay no $30,000 a month in child support. We're going to see how that goes for him. Follow me on social media at Rock T Holler. Let's talk sports. Brad got the hot spot right now.
13: Hot spot.
14: Drop it like it's hot. Drop it like it's hot.
15: So hot
14: and
15: this hot.
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17: It's the
10: BRAT. All right, y'all. Rick's Morning Show. About that time. Time for the hot spot. What up, Brad?
18: What up, Ricky? Good morning, everybody. I'm your girl, Brat Tat Tat, and this is the hot spot where we bring you music, movies, and more. So let's get on off into it. Well, y'all, former President Barack Obama is back with one of his favorite annual traditions, and that's sharing his summer playlist. Now, every year, Obama gives fans a look at what he's been listening to in his headphones, and this year's playlist covers just about every genre imaginable. Now, on the hip-hop side, he got artists like Drake, Future, Vince Staples, Doechii, and A Tribe Called Quest. They all made the cut. Now, on the R&B side, he's been listening to SZA, and of course, legends, of course, like Earth, Wind & Fire, The Police, and David Bowie. They all earned a spot on his playlist as well. What y'all think, what do y'all listen to? What's some of y'all favorite things on y'all playlist this summer?
10: Well, you know, I love that. I still listen to the internet. I still listen to the old stuff on the jazz spec. I love Foreign Exchange.
7: 80s like that soft rock, man.
2: Yeah,
7: 80s soft rock.
10: But that damn Daryl Hall and John Oates, that's what I've been listening to lately.
18: It is.
10: I've been enjoying the hell out of Daryl Hall and John. My kids love Daryl Hall and John Oates.
18: Me too.
10: So I've been listening to a whole lot of old school 80s stuff. It's been cool.
18: Yes. Okay, then. What you gonna say, Rock T?
7: You can't go wrong with the 90s. New Jack Swing, all that, man.
10: Yeah. yesterday we were listening to 8-Ball to MJG. In the middle of the night, make it feel so right. Make it feel real good. Lay your head back, side by right. Put your hand on the wood. Good. Tell me a little something that I really want to hear. Baby, yeah, no fear. I'll be obliged. Step aside, back of the year. So bring it over here in the middle of the night. Boy, that damn 8-Ball MJG goes so hard.
7: Come on, man.
10: Boy,
18: speaking of 8-Ball and MJG.
10: 95.7 jam days, man.
18: Houston rapper Slim Thug recently said he does not feel sorry for homeless people, y'all, and he won't give them no money. Here's what he had to say, and we're going to see if we agree with him. Check this out.
19: I don't feel sorry for homeless people because it's either one of the two reasons you out there. You out there because you made a lot of dumbass decisions. To be homeless, you had to make a lot of dumb decisions. You had to be a real to be homeless. You had to smoke crack. You had to do drugs. You had to go out for your mental medicine. While everybody waking up and going to work every day, I'm not giving nothing who's standing on the counter every day just got his hands out. I feel sorry for people who work hard and some happy, and I understand it, but now I don't feel sorry for people who just asking for, especially me.
2: That's mean.
10: I think a lot of it is mental health. If you look at the homeless people, look at them real close and watch them and watch how they behave and how they act or whatever. Anybody took any psychology class can know that something is clearly wrong with a lot of them. Now, there's a lot of women that are in the shelters, you know, different ones or whatever. They don't have mental health issues, and they're doing the best that they can. But a lot of those men, most of them that you talk to, they really, really mean and aggressive and talking to themselves. Most of them, I could say 90% of them that I've seen, especially at that, around that bus station in Atlanta, across over there by Magic City.
18: Yeah.
10: They be having a lot of mental health problems. The ones outside of the CVS and Fort Lauderdale, they be outside of the Circle K. They really be having mental health problems, like for real. And that's why, not Circle K, 7-Eleven, they be playing their symphony music. Now, they got Sister Love, they be playing their symphony music real loud outside of 7-Eleven. Now, they got Sister Love, they don't want to hear Madam Butterfly. They be getting the hell on. They don't be over there no more. I just start playing that symphony music real loud, and they don't like that. I ain't trying to be funny, but they don't like
15: well,
10: it.
15: Well, Ricky, do you agree with what he said? He said most of them don't take their medicine.
10: Well, yeah, that's a lot of them. That could be part of the problem, because the medicine is to help them balance out. Go ahead, Kay.
17: And some don't have access
2: that
17: to
2: part.
17: Medicine.
10: Right.
17: The healthcare system in this country is horrible when it comes to mental health. And a lot of people just don't have access. And those of us who do have insurance and things like that take it for granted and don't understand that a lot of people out there can't just go to the doctor and get a prescription.
18: Right.
2: That's true.
18: Well, we're going to wrap up the hospital.
10: One of them, I saw one night. She was fine as hell. She was kind of my house. I laid out there at the park and spooned with her all night.
2: Why would you, sir?
15: Come on, dog. Yes,
17: one thing about a homeless chick, when you pick her up, you ain't got to worry about where you're dropping her
18: it's
17: off.
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0: October 26th through November 1st. 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
3: Hey, say what's happening, man. It's T.I.P.
0: Rick Ross.
4: 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This is the big boss, Ricky Ross.
0: C.O. Hughley.
5: 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Hughley. Welcome.
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0: Baker Mayfield says he feels disrespected by the Bucks. I'll discuss next on The Daily Play with Joy Taylor.
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0: 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Baker Mayfield opened up his heart at the podium on Thursday, saying he and his representation haven't seen, quote, an offer that's appealing whatsoever from Tampa Bay. 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
12: 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I'm AV. 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
13: Outbound on the Southwest Freeway at Derry Ashford, there's an accident blocking two right lanes causing a backup to Kirkwood. It's going to slow you down about 10 minutes if you have to travel through the area. And then on the inbound side of the Southwest Freeway, there's a wreck at the West Loop, and that has you moving slow from Fountain View, seeing a 2 to 3 minute delay getting through the area. Now back to the Ricky Smiley Morning Show on Magic 102.1, where R&B lives.
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0: 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Hey, your assignment is to check out the Candy Crush battle coming up at 11 o'clock. 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
1: 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Hughley.
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4: 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This is the big boss, Ricky Ross.
0: 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Hughley.
5: 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Welcome.
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2: 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Why? 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

Baby. Houston, bring the family out for story time with my radio brother, Houston radio legend, the Mad Hatter. It's going down tomorrow, Saturday, August 1st at 3 p.m. over at the African American Library at the Gregory School. It's absolutely free. Free family event celebrating reading and community. For more details, go to my

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3: 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It's T.I.P.
0: Rick Ross.
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0: C.O. Hughley.
5: 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Welcome.
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0: 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What do John B., Bobby Caldwell, Lisa Stansfield, Lady T, Tina Marie, Hall & Oates, and Phil Collins have in common? They're blue-eyed soul singers who will be invited to the cookout. So I try to be a little creative on this Friday's Candy Crush Battle. Artists invited to the cookout. I need you to check in. Who's your favorite? John B., Bobby Caldwell, Lisa Stansfield, Tina Marie, Hall & Oates, or Phil Collins? 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
0: Happy Friday, Lee. Who's coming to the cookout?
1: I'm going to rock with Tina Marie.
0: Yes, Lady T. Talking that square biz.
1: Lady T.
0: All right.
1: Have a great weekend.
2: Hey, good morning, Candy. This Big Lou checking in. I'm going with John B. They don't know about us.
0: All right, Big Lou, sing it for me.
2: They don't know about us. They don't know about us. They always in our business, but they don't know about us. Every Friday, God bless America.

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0: Who's invited to the cookout edition of the Candy Crush Battle, and who you got?
1: Lisa Stansfield. That's my girl.
0: You know what it is, Myrtle, but can she make the tater salad? Thanks for the call. You take care and have a blessed weekend. We got two more songs to go. Keep up with this playlist. I'll be sending you to see Ella Mai. She'll be in town next Wednesday at Smart Financial Center in Sugarland. Also coming out to the Smart later in August will be my girl, Jilly from Philly, Jill Scott, To Whom It May Concern tour. And we got tickets for that show right now. Plus, you can qualify to win $250 for gas when you take the Magic Music Survey. And you can do that right now. 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
9: 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And instead of shoring up our foundation through excavation, we just continue to build on insecure ground. 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

0: got nothing on me. 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I like sophisticated funk. I live on Don Quixote, caviar, filet mignon, and you can best believe that funk. Here's what I'm talking about. I've been called Casper Shoddy, little bit, and some they call me Vanilla Char. But you know that don't mean my world to me, cause baby, name can't grab my style.
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1: 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I was calling to add a number to the for the cookout.
0: All right. Who's invited to Candy's cookout?
1: I want to add the average white man. Love of their own. Love of my own.
0: I got to put that one in there. That was my jam.
1: Me too. I love it.

0: 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I got tickets. If you can give me the Who's Coming to the Cookout playlist in today's Candy Crush battle.
1: Okay, I Can't Go for That by Hall & Oates. All Around the World, Lisa Stanfield. They Don't Know, John B. What You Won't Do for Love, Bobby Caldwell. In the Air Tonight, Phil Collins. Square Biz, Tina Murray. And you want the bonus song?
0: Yes.
1: Average White Band, A Love of Your Own.
0: You got the tickets!
1: Yes! Thank you, Candy.
0: You and a guest are going to see Ella May, Do You Still Love Me World Tour, Wednesday, August 5th at Smart Financial Center in Sugar Land.
1: Okay, girls.
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3: Hey, say what's happening, man. It's T.I.P.
0: Rick Ross.
4: 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This is the big boss, Ricky Ross.
0: C.O. Hughley.
5: 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Hughley. Welcome.
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19: Baker Mayfield says he feels disrespected by the Bucks. I'll discuss next on The Daily Play with Joy Taylor.
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0: 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Baker Mayfield opened up his heart at the podium on Thursday, saying he and his representation haven't seen, quote, an offer that's appealing whatsoever from Tampa Bay. Remember, Baker and the Bucks are at a contract standoff that as of now will lead to Baker playing out the final year of his deal and becoming an unrestricted free agent next offseason. Not exactly how you handle your franchise quarterback, in my opinion, and Baker is feeling that as well, saying, quote, that's really the disappointing part, to feel undervalued after thinking you've earned it. 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

0: 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And don't use that either. Hey, hey, it's Ashanti and you're in the mix with Rob G.
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2: 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I got plenty of sense.
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boy Donnie Rawls, a.k.a. Ashley Larry. 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
3: 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It's T.I.P.
0: Rick Ross.
4: 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This is the big boss, Ricky Ross.
0: C.O. Hughley.
5: 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Hughley. Welcome.
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0: 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Coming up, actor, comedian, former radio show host, Donnell Rollins. 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And we got a lot to talk about coming up next. 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

0: 102.1, where R&B lives. Comedian, actor, radio host Donnell Rollins is in the building. And he, one of the most beloved shows of all time, The Wire. We were talking a little bit about actors who have started out as comedians that have received Oscars, like Monique, Robin Williams, Jamie Foxx, Michael B. Jordan. Hey, Donnell, why do you think comedians make such powerful, dramatic actors?
1: Whether you know it or not, comedy comes from a dark place. You know, comedy comes from a dark place. We deal with a lot of stuff. And basically, a comedian, I think it was Smokey Robinson had this song, "People say I'm the life of the party because I tell a joke or two, but take a good look at my face." So we mask a lot of things. We deal with it. And the way that we deal with it is trying to make you laugh. So when you see a comic performing up there, you're having a good time, whatever, but it's really a therapy session for us, and we deliver it to you. So we all are getting healed at the same time.
0: You know what it is.
1: I don't know how exciting it is for people to come to the show. We're not going to talk dog, but I really like the questions you ask me, because when I do, it's always like, how was it working, Dave Chappelle? It was great. Do you ever think I miss all of that? I had a great time on Chappelle's show. But what people don't understand is that I had a very good career before Chappelle's show, and I continue to stack my resume up after the show. You know, and people always say, this is a question people say, this is what, these are haters, and I don't know why we address negativity all the time, but like, who was he before Dave Chappelle? Dave Chappelle did this for him. I was like, you know what Dave Chappelle did for me? Dave Chappelle created a platform for me to showcase what I've been doing for years. I've been a funny guy, talented guy, you know, decent in acting, whatever, but, you know, in life, you have so many people that are talented, but they don't get the right shot. They don't get the right platform. You've been in the game for a while. You probably know so many jazz performers, musicians that will blow half of the top 10 album selling people out there, but they just didn't have the opportunity for the world to see them. And that's what the Chappelle Show did for me. It gave me a platform for people to see what I'm, what my potential is and what I could do. And I'm forever appreciative of that. But at the same time, I got to continue to do what I do. There's no way. I'm blessed enough. Newsweekly had an article some years ago. It named the top 100 shows in the history of television. The Wire ranked and Chappelle's Show. So if my legacy means anything 20 years from now, when you talk about TV, when you talk about comedy, I'll be in that mix somewhere.
0: And I love it because I can hear the appreciation. And that's what you call blessed, and knowing that you're blessed.
1: I'm blessed to be able to do something that I enjoy doing. Everybody has a God-given talent, but can you identify, find that talent? Not only that, but have the work ethics and the discipline to make it work for you, where it works for you emotionally and financially. Not too many people do that, so I think that that makes me special.
0: And it's been absolutely special for me to have the Donnell Rollins inside the candy store with shows tonight, tomorrow night, and Sunday at the Houston Improv.
1: It is just too calm. You ever hit somebody with a frying pan? You ever throw hot grits on somebody?
0: You'd be surprised some of the things I've done.
1: I don't know. I mean, you come all sweet, but I know. I'm like, boy, I know. Do you have a mugshot? No. I want to see the mugshot picture. But thank you for giving me the time to let people know that I'm at the Improv this weekend and we're going to have a good time.
0: Thank you so much for stopping by the candy store. I appreciate you.
1: The only candy your parents say is good to have.
0: There you go. Some people say the only candy mom wants you to eat, and I said, not everybody can eat this. You got that right, Donnell, because some folks say the only candy mom wants you to eat, and I'm like, oh, everybody can't eat this candy.
1: I told you, I knew it was there. You ain't fooling

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1: Okay. Now keep in mind that I'm an artist and I'm sensitive about moderation. So y'all be nice about it. All right. Sisters, how y'all feel? Brothers, y'all all right? All right. Let's see how y'all groove today.

0: got an Android. 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Hey, thanks for stopping by the candy store. Tonight, a big night. Fred from the Red Rooster and Wardship Anthony celebrating big birthdays tonight. Kick off your weekend at the original Red Rooster, 13334 Alameda. Mad Hatta is checking in next. We will see you at the Amber Mostyn Law back to school party tomorrow. Take care. 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
5: 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This the big boss, Ricky Ross.
1: 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Hughley.
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0: 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Hughley.
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Olivia Dean with Man I Need on Magic 102.1 with R&B Lives. Good afternoon. I'm the Mad Hatter, and there's an opportunity for you to go to a huge party if you're going to a HBCU or you know somebody going to a HBCU. I'll tell you all about it 220 on Magic 102.1.

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0: is doing something big. It's their annual send-off party for the kids. I got Marcus Davis in the studio from The Breakfast Club to tell us all about it. Is it scholarship or send-off? What is it exactly?
1: It's not just scholarship. This every year, about 5 years ago, I decided that we needed to, as an organization, we needed to, as a people, that we needed to celebrate our HBCUs. And, you know, I've been an ambassador for HBCUs. I would always do stories about HBCUs because they are crucial and critical to the African-American community and to the fabric and fiber of America as a nation. But they are at the forefront, at the cusp of how we attain freedom in this nation, how we lift the foot of oppression off of our neck is directly through the HBCU because of all the power that it has. With that being said, I thought it was important to celebrate HBCUs, but more importantly, to celebrate our children who make conscious decisions to go to HBCU. So every year for the last 4 years, this will be number 5, we've gone a big party for students that were, it's called the HBCU send-off. And we celebrate it. I think we have about 100. I think we were at 102 this morning. Wow, that's funny. When I looked at the numbers.
0: Oh, really? Okay.
1: 102 students.
0: Okay.
1: So we just invite them in and we just love on them. We throw a big party for them. It's food and games and feed them. And then we give them, you know, we introduce them to other students. Just kind of, it's one of, we don't, parents aren't allowed to come in. They're like, well, I want to come in. No, you about to drop this baby off at school. This starts right now. Leave that baby in here. Let her go meet and mingle some people inside. And the purpose, again, is to create some camaraderie, to have them start building that network, to see other people that look like them, go into places that look like them, and to let them know how important, how much we appreciate and applaud them taking the step to build community by attending HBCU. And then, yes, we do give a number of things there. You know, we give money, we give gifts, we give prizes. There's some small scholarship dollars. We're working towards building bigger scholarship dollars. So this is our 5th annual HBCU send-off where we're celebrating the babies that have chosen to build community by attending a historically black college or university.
0: It's Marcus Davis from The Breakfast Club talking about the annual HBCU send-off. What do you need to do to get your kid that's going to a HBCU to be at this magnificent party? We'll talk about it more at 2:48 right here on Magic 102.1.
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2: Magic 102.1 with R&B Lives. What's up, H-Town? Got some great news going on for you. The owner of The Breakfast Club is having his annual HBCU send-off, and he also owns the Reggae Hut, amongst other incredible establishments in the city of H-Town. But we're here to talk about the kids right now. How can kids find out if somebody wants more information about the HBCU send-off, they want to be a part of it? What do they need to do?
3: They can go to thebreakfastclub.com, and it should be listed there. You can go to it. Instagram page. DM us there at Catfish and Grits, Catfish or K, or you can call our office 713-524-9901.
2: The Instagram for The Breakfast Club is at Catfish and Grits. That's Catfish and it's spelled with a K. And the number 713-524-9901. 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
3: When you ask for Miss Holly. 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They've been a partner with us for the last 2 years and have been, you know, super, super fantastic and helped support this effort.
2: It is the HBCU send-off party. 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Again, the number 713-524-9901. She'll work out all the details with you. You can also hit them up on Instagram at Catfish and Grits. And that's Catfish with a K. You can also go online, thebreakfastclub.com. And of course, when you go to IG, you can DM them. Now, I know you guys on your 25th year anniversary coming up. So congratulations to you on that. I know big things will be coming with that. And for those that don't know, it's not just the Breakfast Club.
3: You can support our other entities, which feeds into the whole shebang, you know, Reggae Hut culture and Alicat.
2: Okay.
3: Which, by the way, can I dispel a myth?
2: I already know what you're going to say. There's not always a line. Although I always see one, but I know you're going to say there is not always a line.
3: We have a saying, there is no line from 7 to 9. That's a real statement. If you had shown up at the Breakfast Club this morning for breakfast, 7, 7:30, 8, 8:30, 9, 9:30, you walk right in. I'm just saying.
2: All right, I'll make that mental note, man.
3: I just have to dispel that myth because it is a myth.
2: Marcus Davis of The Breakfast Club said the line is a myth. Okay.
3: No. I see it that
2: between those times,
3: there's always a line. There's this myth that 7 days a week,
2: there's this line.
3: The close.
2: There's a line.
3: It's just not true.
2: Oh, I forgot to ask. Deadline for the HBCU send off.
3: You know, my wife just asked me this morning. She said, if we're going to make a deadline, I was like, you know what? I commitment this to this community. I commitment this to these kids. And if kids want to show up, if they want to sign up, we did a sign up because we want to know how many people we have to serve. Yeah.
2: Call the phone number and they'll let you. Yeah, yeah.
3: 713-524-9901. Ask Miss Holly.
2: Talk to Miss Holly. That's the best way to go, man. Marcus Davis of The Breakfast Club.
3: Say hallelujah.
2: Thank you, Marcus Davis. Magic
3: 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Thank you.
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1: It's Magic 102.1. Guapale is in the studio. She has a show tonight at the Collective, but right now we're talking about Trill Burgers. There was a bet going on. I successfully lost that bet. Bun, just to let you know, she said she would try Trill Burger in honor of Bun B. So I just wanted to throw that out there like that. And, oh, yeah, and a side of fries. So if you're in the city, she said, look out for a sister. But other than that, you're in the city tonight. Welcome to the city of H-Town. It's a pleasure to have you. As he is celebrating some stuff, you are celebrating something too. The 25th year of
2: Closer.
1: Closer.
2: I recorded Closer, that most people know as Closer to My Dreams, 25 years ago, put it out independently in the Bay Area, and started really grassroots and our own label, Skyblaze, and just building a crowd before really getting into the industry, just trying to see if the music that I love would have an audience, and I felt like it didn't really fit any genre. And Closer started out like as the intro to my EP, just kind of as an interlude type of vibe. It was a B-side for the album Childhood Drama, and that ended up being what folks were gravitating towards and what DJs were playing.
1: So Guapale, this DJ is about to get into Closer as it celebrates its 25th year anniversary, as you are in H-Town tonight at the Collective doing a show. Tickets still available right now. We'll talk more to Guapale at 3:20 right here on Magic 102.1.

0: Heart of a Woman, Summer Walker on Magic 102.1. In the studio, the incredible artist behind the song Closer that we all love, that's celebrating its 25th year anniversary. I played earlier. Guaple, you've done this independently. Was this purposefully done? You just didn't want to be part of the system?
1: There's a mixture. I think part of it is being from the Bay Area. There's like an independent spirit and a little bit of an underdog type of vibe, and a little bit of like wanting to stay true to my own vision and not being confined to any boxes. Mm-hmm. And I think that the machine can be intimidating and sometimes limiting.
0: But that hasn't stopped you. When you say that song is 25 years, that means what? You've been in the industry successfully doing it your way for many years now. And I didn't even realize when she said 20, I'm like, 25?
1: It's wild,
0: then
1: right?
0: Then I started counting my age.
1: I'm like, oh, my, me too. Me too. And I'm like, dang, 25 years. It's wild.
0: That's but you've been able to do it your way. That has to be, one, satisfying. Two, very, very rough.
1: And satisfying and humbling.
0: And the reason why I said it, just recently, in the last few months,
1: you've
0: done all the major, the NPRs, the Tiny Desks. You've done I saw the Cadillac Chronicles. You've done On the Radar. I mean, all the things that those big artists should and would do, you've done.
1: Okay, you're making me feel better already.
0: No, I'm just telling you the truth that you live every day. Mm-hmm. So I'm like, at this point, once you've done all that, you kind of do say to yourself, why do I need that?
1: Yeah, because it's also feels good to have some ownership. It's like when we sold 65,000 albums in the beginning, that was like ghetto gold for us.
0: That's a
1: you know what I mean?
0: But
1: you were on a major label, it would be like that needs to be at least 500,000 to even, be on the map.
0: Yeah, yeah.
1: And I've been a slow grow. Let me just say, but I feel like, but people have been faithful with me and stuck with me over the years. And it's been sometimes like market by market, but I appreciate it. And
0: is it satisfying for you?
1: Yeah, it's satisfying for me when I look out into an audience and there's like some folks like singing along with me or telling me they've been listening since, this album cut on the second album, or their mother introduced me, to the music, or their daughter introduced me to, and it's been like a multi-generational thing.
0: You are that artist now where when you say multi-generational, you are a multi-generational.
1: It's such a trip. It's such a trip. You know what I mean? I run into like grown-ass looking people, I think, and they're like, I graduated to you in high school. And I'm like, what? But at the same time, I appreciate it. And then I'll run into some like folks that might be like my daughter's age in college. And I'm like, and they're listening too? Yes.
0: Does she listen to your music and have an appreciation?
1: Does my daughter listen to my music?
0: Okay, that means no, the way you said
1: it. That's like a whole nother. Every now and then she'll listen to something. She'll be like, okay, I kind of like this song. But, when she was little, of course, it was so exciting to her. But it's like,
0: I'm over it now.
1: It gets,
0: Your mom.
1: I don't know. Yeah.
0: Guaple's at the Collective tonight. You can get your tickets at Ticketmaster and all ticket locations. 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

0: Magic 102.1. In the studio, we have the pleasure of having Guapla, who's celebrating her 25th year anniversary for her single, Closer. Yeah. Over the 25 years, let me just be clear, she has released several albums. Go online, download, or stream and check out more Guaple. But she is in the city tonight. She's at the Collective. 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Show starts at 8. When you get the opportunity, you know, because now you are vetted a game. And I know artists come up to you all the time and ask you for your advice. And what's some of the stuff that you tell these young artists coming up?
1: Be willing to put in the work. Be willing to put in the work over the money, because the money will come if you do your best and you keep building your thing. Have a good, trustworthy team around you. Be humble, because it's just like a really, it's a roller coaster. You know what I mean? And some days are going to be amazing and everything will go smooth and it might be a huge audience. And then there's like the next day could be super humbling. You know what I mean? You could be opening, you could be the headliner, and then you can go back to opening. You can like just rock with it.
0: Yeah.
1: Just rock with it.
0: Yes, ma'am.
1: But also like getting sleep is important. I don't believe in the I'll sleep when I'm dead mantra. You know what I mean? Like, I feel like a lot of people would say that, and it's like, but if we want a long life, you got to get some sleep and take care of yourself,
0: you seem like
1: too,
0: you're getting,
1: along the way.
0: You're getting your sleep in.
1: I'm getting my sleep in. And then sometimes I'm not. You know what I mean? Like, coming here, I was
0: off the plane,
1: on the way
0: off to work.
1: Look, I was on the at the airport, you know, on the way to the airport at 3:45 in the morning.
0: Yeah,
1: and I don't go to sleep too much before that. So today, but that's okay, because the day before that I was chilling.
0: See?
1: So
0: it is tonight, though,
1: you got tonight is the show.
0: It's the show. Anything
1: and I'm
0: that
1: so
0: you
1: happy
0: do
1: to be here.
0: To prepare for the show?
1: You know, like, I'd like to have a balance of some new music. So my latest album is the Colors album. So I'll be doing some of that that I've never got to do in Houston before. And then also, since this is my 25th anniversary year, I'm definitely doing some stuff off the first album. Is this still tripping you out when I say 25th?
0: No, I mean, it is what it is.
1: Yeah.
0: I'm just thinking tonight, because it is the 25th of, you do a special, as we used to say in the old school days, disco version of the song. It's extended. Usually it might be a good strong 4.5. You know, tonight we might, it might roll 10, 11, 12 minutes.
1: Look it.
0: I'm just throwing ideas out there. We just throwing ideas. No, I appreciate you. Tonight is happening at the Collective. There are still a few tickets available.
1: Yes. Get tickets. The show is at 8 o'clock.
0: 8 o'clock. Doors open.
1: I can't even think of the last time I've been to Houston. It has been too long.
0: It might be somewhere near the 25 year.
1: That is atrocious. That's atrocious. I'm gonna say,
0: I'm not saying it is, but
1: it's probably been over. It's been over 10 years.
0: Yeah, that's okay.
1: I'm embarrassed.
0: No, don't be embarrassed. That's why the tickets should sell out tonight. All your fans should be there. It should be an incredible night, so we can hear this special, incredible version of it tonight. It usually about 4 y'all tonight. She's taking it to the max just for H-Town. It could be a strong 9.5 minutes long.
1: I love it. And I, you know what? I need to come back here more.
0: That ain't part of the show.
1: No. If y'all want it, I got it.
0: See, there it is, y'all. 10 minutes. It's going down tonight at the Collective. Guaple, was a pleasure meeting you. Thank you so much.
1: Thank you.
0: Just congratulations to you. Happy 25th to your single.
1: Thank you. And I want to say congratulations to Bun B on the 30th anniversary. I have to say, Houston has, I don't know what it is out here, but the musicians from out here are outrageous. I mean, Beyonce, yeah. Robert Glasper, yeah. Chris, Dave.
0: From,
1: man,
0: gospel to hip hop,
1: like,
0: jazz.
1: Yeah.
0: And I think people who live here, sometimes we don't even sit around and think about that.
1: It seems normal.
0: We'll hit you with
1: you
0: the Bun B, DJ Screw, Slim Thug, and we'll stop there. Hit you with a Beyonce.
1: Yeah.
0: And we won't think about the Collective,
1: the
0: not
1: jazz.
0: Just that. Yeah,
1: like,
0: jazz is crazy
1: all
0: out
1: of
0: here.
1: It.
0: People don't
1: all
0: think. think about the Crusaders who are right here out of the H-5th Ward. But, you know, it's, they sometimes we forget. Mm-hmm. We forget. The Laws family, it's a lot.
1: Let me
0: it's
1: remind you. I recognize. And I'm humbled to be here.
0: We are humbled to have you. Thank you so much, Guapley.
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3: 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It's T.I.P.
0: Rick Ross.
4: 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This is the big boss, Ricky Ross.
0: C.O. Hughley.
5: 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Welcome.
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3: Southbound on the West Loop, there's an accident at Post Oak involving six vehicles. Two lanes to the right are blocked. Traffic is backed up to 290, and there is over an hour delay. And then southbound 45, there's a wreck at 105. Two left lanes are blocked, causing a 20-minute delay from T's Nursery. 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

Ladies, do your thing. 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

0: Trivia, where you correctly answer 5 Black History questions, 60 seconds on the clock. I give you 4 multiple choice. If you know the answer, you blurt it out. If not, pass. The next one could be easier, but you already knew that, right?
1: Yeah, come on, let's go.
0: Okay, you in a rush. Okay, let me go on and get the clock ticking in. Here we go. Which of these leaders were not a member of the President Franklin D. Roosevelt's Black Cabinet? Mary McLeod Bethune, Robert C. Weaver, W.E.B. Du Bois, Ralph Bunche.
1: The second one,
0: Robert C. Weaver was. I'll try again. Mary McLeod Bethune, W.E.B. Ralph Bunche was. We got Mary McLeod Bethune, W.E.B. Du Bois. Okay, there you go. All these music groups have Houston origins except Ideal, Archie Bell and the Drills, Jensen Drivers, The Crusaders.
1: The Crusaders.
0: Try again. Ideal, Archie Bell and the Drills. Try again. Archie Bell and the Drills, Jensen Drivers. Which one?
1: The
0: who?
1: The Drills, Archie Bell and the Drills,
0: they have Houston roots. No, you want to go with the Jensen Drivers?
1: Yeah.
0: Oof. Juneteenth is also known by all these names except Black Recognition Day, Freedom Day, Black Independence Day, Juneteenth Independence Day. No, try again. Black Recognition Day, Freedom Day, Black Independence Day. First one is correct, but we are grossly out of time, my friend.
1: You wanted to do that.
0: No, I didn't want to do. No, I did not. No, no, no. No, ma'am. I will not embrace that. I always want you to win. Always. I always want you.
1: That's because I was in a rush. So, yeah,
0: see, that's what happens when you're in a rut. What you should have did, like, you know what? I'm going to just call tomorrow. I'm running and moving and shaking right now. Maybe now ain't the right time for me to play the game.
1: Well, at least I'm shaking it up a little bit, so now
0: everybody's we're going to let that be the case today. I sure appreciate you, okay? Yes, ma'am. Mad Black Trivia Time, 713-621-1021. We play on Magic 102.1.

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0: 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Hello.
1: Yes, hi. How are you?
0: I am fine. Sounds like a person ready to play Mad Black Trivia. Is that correct?
1: Yes.
0: All right, correct. No, you got in. We ready to do this. You ready to do it? That's most important.
1: Okay.
0: All right. Correctly answer 5 black history questions. 60 seconds on the clock. 4 multiple choice. If you know it, blurt it out. If not, pass. The next one could be easier. You got that, my friend?
1: I do.
0: All right. I got my time, and I just want to do a double check. I'm hearing stuff. That means you're moving. You sure you ready to do this?
1: I'm ready.
0: Okay. Here we go. All these music groups have Houston origins except one. It's Ideal, Archie Bell and the Drells, Jensen Drivers, the Crusaders.
1: The second one.
0: Archie Bell and the Drells have Houston roots. Let's try again.
1: The third one.
0: Jensen Drivers is correct. Juneteenth is also known by all these names except Black Recognition Day, Freedom Day, Black Independence Day, Juneteenth Independence Day.
1: Juneteenth Independence Day.
0: Try again. Black Recognition Day, Freedom Day, Black Independence Day.
1: Black Recognition Day.
0: That's correct. He was the first black rapper to headline Coachella in 2010. Snoop Dogg, 50 Cent, Jay-Z, Kanye West.
1: I don't know.
0: We go. All these music groups have Houston origins except one. It's Ideal, Archie Bell and the Drells, Jensen Drivers, the Crusaders.
1: The second one.
0: Archie Bell and the Drells have Houston roots. Let's try again.
1: The third one.
0: Jensen Drivers is correct. Juneteenth is also known by all these names except Black Recognition Day, Freedom Day, Black Independence Day, Juneteenth Independence Day.
1: Juneteenth Independence Day.
0: Try again. Black Recognition Day, Freedom Day, Black Independence Day.
1: Black Recognition Day.
0: That's correct. He was the first black rapper to headline Coachella in 2010. Snoop Dogg, 50 Cent, Jay-Z, Kanye West.
1: I don't know.
0: Except Black Recognition Day, Freedom Day, Black Independence Day, Juneteenth.
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0: Now, Jensen Drivers was made up, so I'm going with you on that one. I'm happy that you just got that one at least.
1: Okay.
0: I appreciate you. Thank you, ma'am.
1: You're welcome. Have a good
0: one. Yes, ma'am. You too. Bye-bye. 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
4: 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Recently, I heard a sermon about the need to excavate before you're able to elevate. The sermon encouraged us to dig deep, to remove bad habits, counterproductive decisions, destructive desires, and even a few dead memories, which will frequently haunt our decision-making powers. We were reminded that sustained elevation is dependent upon an unshakable foundation. If we are unsure about our elevation, more likely than not, it's because we are building up on an unstable foundation. And instead of shoring up our foundation through excavation, we just continue to build on insecure ground. So I want to leave you with this one thought today. It is not possible to elevate to your highest potential until you have first excavated an unreliable foundation.
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0: Magic 102.1, what's the word, word?
1: How's it going?
0: How's it going, brother? How can I help you today?
1: Here to see if I can play that Mad Black trivia.
0: Well, let's do this thing. You know your black history, so we got this all covered. Correctly answer 5 black history questions, 60 seconds on the clock. I give you 4 multiple choice. If you know, blurt it out. If not passed, the next one could be easy, but it should be no problem for you. You should get the first 5, 60 seconds. Actually, you so good, I know you're going to get it in 30 seconds. So with that being said, I got my seconds here ready. Just let me know you ready.
1: I am ready.
0: Here we go. Which former Houston Rocket player and current sports analyst said Galveston had dirty water in 2024? Kenny Smith, James Harden, Moochie Norris, Charles Barkley.
1: Charles Barkley.
0: Yeah. He was the first African-American to host a TV show in 1956 on NBC. He was Bill Cosby, Nat King Cole, Barbara McNair, Petey Green.
1: Petey Green.
0: Try that again. Bill Cosby, Nat King Cole.
1: McNair.
0: Try that again. Bill Cosby, Nat King Cole.
1: Bill Cosby.
0: Try one more. Nat King
1: Cole. Nat King Cole.
0: There we go. He was the first black artist to win a Grammy for Album of the Year 1973 for Inner Visions. Michael Jackson, Marvin Gaye, Stevie Wonder, Ray Charles.
1: Marvin Gaye.
0: Try that again. Michael Jackson, Stevie Wonder, Ray Charles.
1: Ray Charles.
0: Try that again. Michael Jackson, Stevie Wonder.
1: Marvin Gaye.
0: No, sir.
1: Michael Jackson.
0: No, sir. Stevie Wonder. This track star won 4 gold medals at the Berlin 1936 Olympics. Jack Wilson, Ralph Metcalf, Jesse Owens, Cornelius Johnson. Jesse Owens is correct. Oh, man, we kind of ran out of time. But anyway, let me ask the question, see if you would have got it right. This is Jackson's song from 1978. Said not to blame it on the sunshine, moonlight, or the good times, but to blame it on the... Oh, man, I thought you was going to answer that one right there without me even saying the answers. The alcohol, the lean, the good looks, the boogie.
1: The boogie.
0: That would have been the correct answer, my friend. That's all right. We'll do it.
1: I'll get it next time.
0: Yes,
1: brother.
0: Sir, and I'll be looking for you, man. I appreciate you, my friend.
1: Thank you. Well, have a blessed day.
0: Yes, sir, you too. Mad Black Trivia time. Final chance for you to get it on these family 4-pack of tickets to the Universal Circus. 713-621-1021. We play on Magic 102.1.

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1: Yes.
0: All right, correct answer, 5 Black History questions, 60 seconds on the clock, 4 multiple choice. Know it, blurt it out, not pass. With that being said, let me know you ready for sure.
1: I'm ready.
0: Here we go. A former slave turned her inherited slave jail into a school now known as Virginia Union University, a cornerstone for HBCUs today. She is Mary Bethune, Mary Fields, Mary Lumpkin, Mary Blige.
1: B.
0: D, Mary Blige is incorrect. Mary Bethune, Mary Fields, Mary Lumpkin.
1: Bethune.
0: Try that again. Mary Fields or Mary Lumpkin?
1: Mary Lumpkin.
0: There you go. This R&B singer and actor also had the rap alias of Black Tie and Chocolate Tie. He is Tyrone Davis, Ty Barnett, Tyrese Gibson, Tyrone Brunson.
1: Tyrese Gibson?
0: Yes. It was a network of routes and safe houses that helped enslaved African Americans escape to free states and Canada.
1: Underground Railroad?
0: That's right. Who was the first black quarterback in the NFL to win a Super Bowl? Doug Williams.
1: Doug Williams.
0: That's right. What Velvet Voice iconic singer started the first Pat LaBelle fan club, which he was also president? Gloria Gaynor, Patrice Rushen, Luther Vandross, Anita Baker.
1: Luther Vandross.
0: That is correct. Name the classic movie Angela Bassett as Bernadine burned her husband's clothes and car. Waiting to Excel, Meet the Browns.
1: Waiting to Excel.
0: That is correct. Guess what?
1: What's that, sir?
0: Come on now.
1: Oh, we won!
0: Not only that, I think you actually answered 6 questions, to be honest with you. So you had already won with the Luther Vandross. So you in there, my brother. Congratulations,
1: my
0: man.
1: Appreciate it. Hey, like my grandfather always says, stay black, go straight to the top.
0: Always listen to what granddad say. Always listen to what granddaddy say. Family 4-pack of tickets to the Universal Circus now through this weekend, August 2nd at Sam Houston Race Park. You are going to be there. Tickets start at just $25 for everybody else, so don't miss all the fun under the air conditioned Big Top. You got your tickets. Just tell me the station that hooked you up where R&B lives, brother.
1: 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Let's go.
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6: 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This the big boss, Ricky Ross.
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4: 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This is the big boss, Ricky Ross.
0: C.O. Hughley.
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talks and she turns me on with a special concern. Now I'm a different guy and I don't compare to many. But next to her, I'm plain ordinary. Not many can see the light blue aura that surrounds the girl wherever in the world. She's a 9, a 10, a 20, 50. She's bittersweet

Magic 102.1 and the Mad Hatter would like to invite you out for a really cool event. It's story time with myself, the Mad Hatter. Tomorrow at 3 o'clock, African American Library at the Gregory School, reading my new book that I just wrote for my baby son, Case's Little Adventures. You can't make it out tomorrow, it's all good. Don't even sweat it. Two more locations during the month of August. You need all the details about the other locations. Maybe you can do it on another Saturday. I want you to go to myhoustonmagic.com. Do that, okay? Appreciate it. See you there. And right now, we're getting back in the mix with my partner, Steve Nice, on Magic 102.1. When you

0: Jiggy with it on a Friday on Magic 102.1, a classic from Will Smith. Look, we got to take our contractually obligated break. So, Steve Nice, stay right where you are. We're back in 6 and a half with Steve Nice and the Dance the Lick Mix right here on Magic 102.1.
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15: Westbound on the North Loop, an accident at Fulton involves a truck that lost its cargo. The HOV and two right lanes are blocked. Traffic backed up to Homestead with a 40-minute delay. Outbound 290, the off-ramp to Fairbanks is blocked. That is due to an accident involving five vehicles. There's a 2 to 3 minute delay from 43rd. 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

Amber Monson and Monson Law giving all these kids an opportunity to get an exclusive Amber Cares back to school party, and 40 students getting hooked up with laptops for learning and $200 gift cards to Hibbett for back to school. On tomorrow, it is taking place. Hopefully you nominated a student that you thought was excellent inside and outside the classroom, but we can't wait to be part of it with Amber Monson and the team. Saturday, we're at the back to school party with Amber Monson and Monson Law, and right now we're back in the mix with Steve Nice on Magic 102.1.

0: 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My Magic 102.1 family, he goes all the way until 7 o'clock tonight. So he'll take his contractually obligated break, and he'll start the set with a number one track from 1999 from The Vocal Bible. 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
0: Rick Ross.
4: 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This is the big boss, Ricky Ross.
0: C.O. Hughley.
5: 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Welcome.
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Mad Hatter is your host, doing it for you for 2 hours. 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I think I'm going to roll there in the 90s this weekend, man. I'm on from 6 to 8, giving you some of your favorites from the 90s. So make sure you are tapped in this Sunday, every single Sunday.

He gets you through your traffic like this weekdays. His name is Steve Nice. It's the That's the Lick mix on Magic 102.1. He'll take his contractually obligated break. When he returns, our final mix segment right here on Magic 102.1.

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listening to Magic 102.1. You see it down there on your dial while you're listening. What are you waiting on, man? Your luxury vacation starts at just $1,700 per person. Book your cabin today. You're going to miss out on Key Sweat and T.I. and Q Parker, Eric Benet, Karen White. Look, I can name names all day. You're going to miss out on all that. This very luxurious, all this entertainment, all this purpose. Man, get your cabins right now. They're going fast. 214-495-1963. Again, the number 214-495-1963. Paradise is calling, and it's only $1,700 per person. Get all the details. 214-495-1963. 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

0: Steve Nice and the Dastalic Mix on Magic 102.1. Appreciate you, Steve Nice. He's back next week getting you through your traffic jam, so make sure you are tapped in. If you need Steve to do something at your party spot, make sure you hit him up on Instagram at DJ Steve Nice. You can always follow me, The Real Mad Hatter, TheRealMaddHatta. And I go out saying this to you. Don't shrink yourself to fit into any space. Be bold, be proud, be you, and keep it where you got it. Magic 102.1.
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6: 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Welcome.
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4: 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This is the big boss, Ricky Ross.
0: C.O. Hughley.
5: 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Welcome.
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3: Hey, say what's happening, man. It's T.I.P.
0: Rick Ross.
4: 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This is the big boss, Ricky Ross.
0: C.O. Hughley.
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1: Oh, yeah, baby, where you there with? Hey, we come through a lot of things, you know? 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